0: 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Its reservoir has dropped to 60% capacity. 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With your Texas News headlines, I'm Steve Randall.
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2: Here's your updated forecast on the B. An extreme heat warning continues until 8 p.m. tomorrow night. 79 tonight under mainly clear skies, southerly winds 5 to 10 miles per hour. I'm meteorologist Paul Trombley in the Butler 7 Media Newsroom. Right now, it's 104 degrees.

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Here's your updated forecast on the Bee. An extreme heat warning continues until 8 p.m. tomorrow night. 79 tonight under mainly clear skies, southerly winds 5 to 10 miles per hour. I'm meteorologist Paul Trombley in the Butler 7 Media Newsroom. Right now, it's 103 degrees.

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summer's day, when I thought I'd lay myself down to rest in a big field of tall grass.

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I was taken to a place

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Here's your updated forecast on the B. An extreme heat warning continues until 8 p.m. tomorrow night. Lows level off around 79 tonight under mainly clear skies. South winds 5 to 10 miles per hour. I'm meteorologist Paul Trombley in the Butler 7 Media Newsroom. Right now, 98.

little man who carried on his shoulder a Siamese cat. Ain't it hard when you discover that?

Here's your updated forecast on the Bee. An extreme heat warning continues until 8 p.m. tomorrow night. Lows level off around 79 tonight under mainly clear skies. South winds 5 to 10 miles per hour. I'm meteorologist Paul Trombley in the Butler 7 Media Newsroom. Currently, it's 94 degrees.

Here's your updated forecast on the Bee. An extreme heat warning continues until 8 p.m. tomorrow night. Lows level off around 79 tonight under mainly clear skies. South winds 5 to 10 miles per hour. I'm meteorologist Paul Trombley in the Butler 7 Media Newsroom. Currently, it's 94 degrees.

Here's your updated forecast on the Bee. An extreme heat warning continues until 8 p.m. tomorrow night. Lows level off around 79 tonight under mainly clear skies, south winds 5 to 10 miles per hour. I'm meteorologist Paul Trombley in the Butler 7 Media Newsroom. Currently 93.

through the big cities into back roads, truck stops, small towns, and forgotten places where America still tells great stories. Welcome to the Detourist After Dark. I'm John Butler. Pull up a chair, pour another cup of coffee if you want to stay up a little later. And tonight, let's take the scenic route. 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

What is a detourist? Well, it's someone who takes the detour off the main road. You don't really see America on the main roads. And in your own life, taking the detour, that's where all the interesting stories start. This is John Butler, the detourist after dark on KWJB. The B, thanks for joining me.

Here's your updated forecast on the Bee. An extreme heat warning continues until 8 p.m. tomorrow night. Lows level off around 79 tonight under mainly clear skies, south winds 5 to 10 miles per hour. I'm meteorologist Paul Trombley in the Butler 7 Media Newsroom. 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

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I'm glad you took

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Here's your updated forecast on the Bee. An extreme heat warning continues until 8 p.m. tomorrow night. Lows level off around 79 tonight under mainly clear skies, south winds 5 to 10 miles per hour. I'm meteorologist Paul Trombley in the Butler 7 Media Newsroom. Currently 91.

through the big cities into back roads, truck stops, small towns, and forgotten places where America still tells great stories. Welcome to the Detourist After Dark. I'm John Butler. Pull up a chair, pour another cup of coffee if you want to stay up a little later. And tonight, let's take the scenic route. 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

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Well, somebody who takes the detour off the main road looking for the interesting stories that you don't find on the main highways of life, on actual highways across America and the main highway of your own life. Sometimes we choose the detours and sometimes they're thrust upon us, but it's where we learn and it's where the most interesting stories come from. John Butler with you, the Detourist After Dark on KWJB, the B, 95.1 and 1510 AM.

Here's your updated forecast on the Bee. An extreme heat warning remains in effect. Lows around 79 overnight under mainly clear skies. Winds out of the south, 5 to 10 miles per hour. I'm meteorologist Paul Trombley in the Butler 7 Media Newsroom. Right now, it's 89 degrees.

Hey, thanks for making me part of your night. Whether you're crossing state lines, stocking grocery shelves, walking. Hey, thanks for joining me, making me part of your night. Whether you're crossing state lines or stocking grocery shelves, watching over patients, or simply watching the ceiling fan spin, you got a friend riding along with you tonight. This is the Detourist After Dark. 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

Every town has a character, you know. Every back road has a surprise. And that's why I never worry about running out of things to talk about or write about, which I did in my book, Heartland Highways in Search of America. It's on Amazon. It's by John W. Butler. That's me. And even have an audio book I narrated. So if you're looking for a little diversion and a little reading to find out what still holds America together, take my road trip with me through the pages or on the audiobook on Amazon and wherever books are sold. John Butler with you, the Detourist After Dark, on KWJB, the B.

Here's your updated forecast on the Bee. An extreme heat warning continues until 8 p.m. tomorrow night. Lows level off around 79 overnight under partly cloudy skies. Winds out of the south, 5 to 10 miles per hour. I'm meteorologist Paul Trombley in the Butler 7 Media Newsroom. Currently, it's 89 degrees.

Through the big cities and the back roads, truck stops, small towns, and forgotten places where America still tells great stories. Welcome to the Detourist After Dark. I'm John Butler. Pull up a chair, pour another cup of coffee if you want to stay up a little later. And tonight, let's take the scenic route. 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

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Welcome to the Detourist After Dark. I'm John Butler. Pull up a chair, pour another cup of coffee if you want to stay up a little later. And tonight, let's take the scenic route. 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
1: Here's your updated forecast on the B. An extreme heat warning continues until 8 p.m. tomorrow night. Lows level off around 79 overnight under partly cloudy skies. Winds out of the south, 5 to 10 miles per hour. I'm meteorologist Paul Trombley in the Butler 7 Media Newsroom. Currently, it's 89 degrees.

guys. Some of y'all never been down south too much. I'm gonna tell you a little bit about this so that you understand what I'm talking about. Down there we have a plant that grows out in the woods and the fields. Looks something like a turnip green. Everybody calls it poke salad. Poke salad. You know a girl lived down there and she'd go out in the evenings and pick her a mess of it. Carry it home and cook it for supper. Cause that's about all they had to eat. They did all right. Now down in Louisiana, where the alligators grow so mean.

Richard spiteful, straight razor tote moment. Lord, I'm listening. Pick my mess up.

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John Butler here on KWJB, The B, 95.1 FM, 1510 AM. 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Welcome aboard, wherever you found us tonight. I'm glad you took the exit off the main road onto the detour. Around here, we believe the best stories happen off the interstate on the detour.

for everyone who refuses to hurry through life. John Butler is here all night long. The D, Tourist After Dark. John Butler on KWJV 95.1. The B.

What is a detourist? Well, it's someone who takes the detour off the main road. You don't really see America on the main roads. And in your own life, taking the detour, that's where all the interesting stories start. This is John Butler, the detourist after dark on KWJB. The B, thanks for joining me.

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1: Here's your updated forecast on the B. An extreme heat warning continues until 8 p.m. tomorrow night. Lows level off around 79 overnight under partly cloudy skies. Winds out of the south, 5 to 10 miles per hour. I'm meteorologist Paul Trombley in the Butler 7 Media Newsroom. Currently 88.

through the big cities into back roads, truck stops, small towns, and forgotten places where America still tells great stories. Welcome to the Detourist After Dark. I'm John Butler. Pull up a chair, pour another cup of coffee if you want to stay up a little later, and tonight, let's take the scenic route. This is KWJB, 95.1 FM, 1510 AM, from Canton, Texas.

Some folks collect souvenirs. I collect stories. You can find some of them in my book, Heartland Highways, In Search of America, by John W. Butler, on Amazon or wherever you buy books from. It's a road trip across America. I'd love for you to take it with me through the pages of the book. It's also on audiobook if you want to just listen as you drive along or kill a little time on your sofa. This is John Butler, the Detourist After Dark on KWJB. The B. Thanks for joining me.

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1: Here's your updated forecast on the B. An extreme heat warning continues until 8 p.m. tomorrow night. Lows level off around 79 overnight under partly cloudy skies. Winds out of the south, 5 to 10 miles per hour. I'm meteorologist Paul Trombley in the Butler 7 Media Newsroom. 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

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Send me an email at john@kwjb.com. I know there's a truck rolling west, a nurse finishing a long shift who's listening, somebody putting fresh coffee on, and somebody who just can't sleep. Well, you're all part of the same little roadside cafe tonight. Welcome to the Detourist After Dark.

To live for today and to love for tomorrow is the wisdom of a fool. Because tomorrow is promised to no one. You see, love is that wonderful thing that the whole wide world needs plenty of. And if you think for one minute that you can live without it, then you're only fooling yourself. Listen, please. I'd like to tell you something that happened to me just the other day.

Life has a funny way of putting up a detour sign just when we think we've got life all figured out. You know, the detours in life that sometimes we choose to take and sometimes we don't have a choice. We're just automatically put on a detour off our main highway of life. Well, truth is, those detours usually lead somewhere worth remembering. Lessons worth learning. Stories worth telling. This is John Butler, the Detourist After Dark. Thanks for joining me tonight, all night long.

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1: Here's your updated forecast on the B. An extreme heat warning continues until 8 p.m. tomorrow night. Lows level off around 79 overnight under partly cloudy skies. Winds out of the south, 5 to 10 miles per hour. I'm meteorologist Paul Trombley in the Butler 7 Media Newsroom. Right now, 87.

through the big cities into back roads, truck stops, small towns, and forgotten places where America still tells great stories. Welcome to the Detourist After Dark. I'm John Butler. Pull up a chair, pour another cup of coffee if you want to stay up a little later. And tonight, let's take the scenic route. This is KWJB, 95.1 FM, 1510 AM, from Canton, Texas.

John Butler here with you, the Detourist After Dark. Thanks for joining me. I'm here all night long with you if you just can't sleep or if you're working a late night shift. You know, the headlines tell us that we're divided. We're a divided America today. But I've traveled all over the main roads and the back roads, big cities, small towns, and I wrote about it in my book, Heartland Highways, In Search of America by John W. Butler. It's on Amazon. You can find it. I've got an audio book that I narrated. If you don't want to read, you can just listen to it. Some interesting stories from my road trip across America. The stories will remind you of what still holds us together.

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1: Here's your updated forecast on the B. An extreme heat warning continues until 8 p.m. tonight. Partly cloudy skies overnight with lows around 79. South winds 5 to 10 miles per hour. I'm meteorologist Paul Trombley in the Butler 7 Media Newsroom. Currently, it's 87 degrees.

If you're driving tonight, keep your eyes on the road and keep an eye out for a new interesting story. Maybe it's something you see along the road or in the next diner you stop at or gas station. By sunrise, well, maybe we'll both discover something we didn't know when the night began. You're listening to The Detourist After Dark. John Butler with you all night long.

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1: Every town has a character. You know, every back road has a surprise. And that's why I never worry about running out of things to talk about or write about, which I did in my book, Heartland Highways in Search of America. It's on Amazon. It's by John W. Butler. That's me. And even have an audio book I narrated. So if you're looking for a little diversion and a little reading to find out what still holds America together, take my road trip with me through the pages or on the audiobook on Amazon and wherever books are sold. John Butler with you, The Detourist After Dark, on KWJB, The Bee.

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1: Here's your updated forecast on the B. An extreme heat warning continues until 8 p.m. tonight. Lows dip down to about 80 overnight under mainly clear skies. Winds out of the south, 5 to 10 miles per hour. I'm meteorologist Paul Trombley in the Butler 7 Media Newsroom. Currently 86.

through the big cities into back roads, truck stops, small towns, and forgotten places where America still tells great stories. Welcome to the Detourist After Dark. I'm John Butler. Pull up a chair, pour another cup of coffee if you want to stay up a little later. And tonight, let's take the scenic route. This is KWJB, 95.1 FM, 1510 AM, from Canton, Texas.

Now, some of y'all never been down south too much. I'm gonna tell you a little bit about this so that you understand what I'm talking about. Down there we have a plant that grows out in the woods and the fields. Looks something like a turnip green. Nearby calls it poke salad. Poke salad. Used to know a girl lived down there and she'd go out in the evenings and pick her a mess of it. 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
1: Hey, thanks for making me part of your night. 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
1: Here's your updated forecast on the B. An extreme heat warning continues until 8 p.m. tonight. Lows dip down to about 80 overnight under mainly clear skies. Winds out of the south, 5 to 10 miles per hour. I'm meteorologist Paul Trombley in the Butler 7 Media Newsroom. Currently 86.

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Well, somebody who takes the detour off the main road looking for the interesting stories that you don't find on the main highways of life, on actual highways across America and the main highway of your own life. Sometimes we choose the detours and sometimes they're thrust upon us, but it's where we learn and it's where the most interesting stories come from. 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
1: Here's your updated forecast on the B. An extreme heat warning continues until 8 p.m. tonight. Lows dip down to about 80 overnight under mainly clear skies. Winds out of the south, 5 to 10 miles per hour. I'm meteorologist Paul Trombley in the Butler 7 Media Newsroom. Right now, 85.

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Welcome to the Detourist After Dark. I'm John Butler. Pull up a chair, pour another cup of coffee if you want to stay up a little later. And tonight, let's take the scenic route. 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

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Welcome to the Detourist After Dark. I'm John Butler. Pull up a chair, pour another cup of coffee if you want to stay up a little later. And tonight, let's take the scenic route. 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

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John Butler here on KWJB, The B, 95.1 FM, 1510 AM. 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Welcome aboard, wherever you found us tonight. I'm glad you took the exit off the main road onto the detour. Around here, we believe the best stories happen off the interstate on the detour.

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7: Here's your updated forecast on the B. An extreme heat warning continues until 8 p.m. tonight. Lows dip down to about 80 overnight under mainly clear skies. Winds out of the south, 5 to 10 miles per hour. I'm meteorologist Paul Trombley in the Butler 7 Media Newsroom. Right now, 84.

What is a detourist? Well, it's someone who takes the detour off the main road. You don't really see America on the main roads. And in your own life, taking the detour, that's where all the interesting stories start. This is John Butler, the detourist after dark on KWJB. The B, thanks for joining me.

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I collect stories. You can find some of them in my book, Heartland Highways, In Search of America, by John W. Butler, on Amazon or wherever you buy books from. It's a road trip across America. I'd love for you to take it with me through the pages of the book. It's also an audiobook if you want to just listen as you drive along or kill a little time on your sofa. 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
1: Here's your updated forecast on the B. An extreme heat warning continues until 8 p.m. tonight. Lows dip down to about 80 overnight under mainly clear skies. Winds out of the south, 5 to 10 miles per hour. I'm meteorologist Paul Trombley in the Butler 7 Media Newsroom. Right now, 84.

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7: Here's your updated forecast on the B. An extreme heat warning continues. Mainly sunny skies today, with daytime highs approaching 104. Winds out of the southwest, 5 to 10 miles per hour. I'm meteorologist Paul Trombley in the Butler 7 Media Newsroom. Right now, it's 84 degrees.

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1: Here's your updated forecast on the B. An extreme heat warning continues. Mainly sunny skies today, with daytime highs approaching 104. Winds out of the southwest, 5 to 10 miles per hour. I'm meteorologist Paul Trombley in the Butler 7 Media Newsroom. Currently 83.

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1: TSN Headlines. Fort Worth says goodbye to its iconic Flying Saucer Convention Center and is hosting a free farewell event September 20th from 1 to 4 with live music, food, exhibits, and memorabilia before demolition next year. Meanwhile, wildfire season's heating up across Texas. Nearly 6,000 acres have been burned. The largest current fire is in Mason County. 200 acres are scorched. Drought is also squeezing the cattle industry. Tyson Foods, the world's second largest beef producer, is closing plants, citing a historic cattle shortage. Equipment sits idle in Big Bend National Park after border wall work has halted. Governor Abbott says he urged federal officials to find other ways to secure the park against illegal crossings. And finally, Texas broadband expansion remains frozen, with leaders seeking federal extensions to protect billions of dollars in grant money after claims that it favored Starlink over traditional fiber. With your Texas News headlines, I'm Steve Randall.
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Crow to wake up to on this Wednesday morning. Uncle Jesse with you here on the Morning Grind. 95.1 KWJB playing the best hits from the 1900s. That's what the young folks say anyway these days. Makes me mad. Anyway, good morning. Hope you're having a great morning so far. Get that coffee going and breakfast cooking in there. Listen to some great music as we celebrate holidays today on August the 19th. It's World Photography Day. Make sure you take a lot of pictures today. Now that we have phones, everybody's got a camera. National Aviation Day. It's Potato Day. It's always a good one. International Orangutan Day. Talk Like Jar Jar Binks Day, the most hated character in Star Wars. National Soft Serve Ice Cream Day. It's International Bow Day. Put a bow on your head today. It's also National Finance Brokers Day today and World Humanitarian Day. Airplanes, potatoes, and ice cream. Oh my, I bet I can have fun with some of these.

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Dr. Hook, on a Wednesday morning when you're in love with a beautiful woman, you got to be careful. Paul Simon on the way. 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
1: Here's your updated forecast on the B. An extreme heat warning continues. Mainly sunny skies today, with daytime highs approaching 104. Winds out of the southwest, 5 to 10 miles per hour. I'm meteorologist Paul Trombley in the Butler 7 Media Newsroom. Currently 83.

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Isley Brothers, it's your thing. Do what you want to do. Aretha Franklin, Queen of Soul. Before that, Uncle Jesse with you here. Pushing 7 o'clock, up out of bed, feet on the floor, get ready to go out the door. It is a Wednesday. Half the week will be done by noon today. It's all downhill to the weekend there. It is August the 19th, National Soft Ice Cream Day. We talked about ice cream pies there earlier in the week. 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National Soft Serve Ice Cream Day. Perfectly timed for this celebration. For this ice cream that came into use centuries ago and was originally a luxurious dish. We'll talk about this a little later on in the show.

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1: Here's your updated forecast on the B. An extreme heat warning continues. Mainly sunny skies today, with daytime highs approaching 104. Winds out of the southwest, 5 to 10 miles per hour. I'm meteorologist Paul Trombley in the Butler 7 Media Newsroom. Right now, it's 82 degrees.

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3: TSN headlines. Minnesota Attorney General Keith Ellison is suing Governor Abbott to force the extradition of an ICE agent charged in a Minneapolis shooting. Agent Christian Castro is facing assault and false reporting charges. The FBI has already investigated three school threats in Houston this year. Three teenagers currently face charges for allegedly planning a mass shooting at a Pasadena ISD high school. Nearly 40% of Americans are reporting extreme weather damage in their area last year. 60% of them fear a repeat, and almost half of the Texans worry it could happen again. Dallas City Councilman Chad West is relieved the Stars and the Mavs are going to be staying at American Airlines Center through 2031. He says keeping both teams in the city is definitely a win-win. And finally, El Paso and Harris counties are suing the federal government over new election rules, saying the changes could cost millions and make elections less secure. With your Texas News headlines, I'm Steve Randall.
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some go-go's, some get up and go to get you going on this Wednesday morning, a little after 7 o'clock. Uncle Jesse with you here. Hope you're having as much fun as I'm having today. It is August the 19th. This day in music in 1957, Tammy by Debbie Reynolds hit number one. 1967, the Beatles cracked number one with All You Need Is Love. Crosby, Stills, and Nash, they were guests on the Dick Cavett Show, 1969. The Midnight Special, oh, live rock and roll at midnight, 1972. That debuted on NBC. Chicago's album, Chicago 5, hit number one as well in 72. And finally, on this date in 1988, Hound Dog by Elvis Presley was named the most played song in the first 100 years of the jukebox.

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2: Wildfires are spreading across East Texas, and with dry air and triple-digit heat, there is no sign of them slowing down. Wills Point ISD renamed its football field to Ken Autry Davis Stadium, honoring Coach Ken Autry Davis. Post from City of Mineola, Republic Services has a very strict policy prohibiting this type of activity, Republic Services employees going through our residents' trash, and those involved have been terminated effective immediately. Vets for Vets Texas Car Show, Friday, August 28th at 1 p.m. at Pickers Pavilion in Lindell, a Corvette car show supporting veterans with a concert and exhibition. 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
3: Here's your updated forecast on the B. An extreme heat warning continues. Mainly sunny skies today, with daytime highs approaching 104. Winds out of the southwest, 5 to 10 miles per hour. I'm meteorologist Paul Trombley in the Butler 7 Media Newsroom. Currently, it's 81 degrees.

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Oh, yeah. Book him, Dano. A Y5O theme song by The Ventures. Probably one of their only hits out there. Had some ace before that one. Uncle Jesse with you here on this August the 19th. Of course, we're talking soft ice cream and all kinds of things. Look, Hefner Group Insurance Community Calendar time, though, as well. Make sure you help save a life. Be an everyday hero. Go give some blood at the Carter Blood Care Blood Drive at Mineola's Volunteer Fire Department. 1213 North Johnson Street in Mineola. That'll be Saturday, August the 29th from 10 a.m. to 2 p.m. Not only will you get you a cool stainless steel canteen, you might save a life, plus get some orange juice and them cute little Oreo cookies that you get out there. And, of course, we're still celebrating National Soft Ice Cream Day today. Of course, ice cream is centuries old. We found that out earlier in the week, but it's originally for wealthy folks because you had to get the ice from somewhere. Well, soft serve has always been an affordable treat for the average person. When it was first invented in the 30s, soft ice cream was well-loved by pretty much everybody. Affordable, delicious, super convenient. And because it requires special machinery to make, soft ice cream inspires the community because everyone needs to head over to the ice cream stand or the restaurant to get it. Well, there's some stories about there how it came about. We'll check into that a little later on. But I got some ZZ Top on the way. We're going to take a minute here to celebrate the life of their drummer, percussionist David Beard. I mean, this little band of Texas, three guys, two guitars and a drummer, they have set the world on fire their entire lives. There's only one left. That's Billy Gibbons. He's still out there rocking. But they had to cancel a show this week because Frank got sick and he did not make it. And I've chosen this particular song because this is one of the songs that he actually has a writer's credit on, Frank Beard does. So let's just play it and take a minute to thank the stars for ZZ Top.

Rumors spreading round. Tonight takes its time. About to check outside the games. And you know what I'm talking about. Just let me know if you wanna go to that home out on the range. They got a lot of nice girls.

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1: Here's your updated forecast on the B. An extreme heat warning continues. Mainly sunny skies today, with daytime highs approaching 104. Winds out of the southwest, 5 to 10 miles per hour. I'm meteorologist Paul Trombley in the Butler 7 Media Newsroom. Currently, it's 81 degrees.

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1: TSN headlines. The State Fair of Texas has crowned fair food royalty. Burger Chop Tater Tacos, Chocolate Corny Dog, and Tropical Coco Fiesta are the Big Tech's Choice Award winners for this year. ZZ Top, one of the most famous bands out of Texas, says goodbye to an OG. Drummer Frank Beard, who helped form the trio, has passed away, age 77. Even though the school year has just begun, the FBI says school threats are already being investigated. Three have been reported in Houston. A new Texas law requiring the Ten Commandments be posted in public schools could face yet another challenge. Plaintiffs in Texas are urging the U.S. Supreme Court to step in. A new study finds that 31% of lead foot drivers in Texas are mostly speeding to get around slower cars. Unsafe speed contributed to more than 24,000 crashes statewide for 2024. With your Texas News headlines, I'm Kristen Yates.
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1: TSN headlines. The State Fair of Texas has crowned fair food royalty. Burger Chop Tater Tacos, Chocolate Corny Dog, and Tropical Coco Fiesta are the Big Tech's Choice Award winners for this year. ZZ Top, one of the most famous bands out of Texas, says goodbye to an OG. Drummer Frank Beard, who helped form the trio, has passed away, age 77. Even though the school year has just begun, the FBI says school threats are already being investigated. Three have been reported in Houston. A new Texas law requiring the Ten Commandments be posted in public schools could face yet another challenge. Plaintiffs in Texas are urging the U.S. Supreme Court to step in. A new study finds that 31% of lead foot drivers in Texas are mostly speeding to get around slower cars. Unsafe speed contributed to more than 24,000 crashes statewide for 2024. With your Texas News headlines, I'm Kristen Yates.
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Some B-52s, you got to roam if you want to. Just roam around the world. Got some Elvis, oh, baby, on the way. Blood, Sweat, and Tears kicked off this little block. Uncle Jesse with you here. Time for some odd news. Now, I will tell you, being honest, Uncle Jesse, yeah, I don't do snakes, okay? I don't. I have reached under too many feed sacks and grabbed one or picked up eggs with a big old chicken snake in there. I'm not a huge fan of snakes. Well, a Tennessee woman captured a video during a recent car trip when a snake slithered out from under the hood of the vehicle while she's driving. Annalisa Hensley said she and her family were in the car when the serpent made its surprise appearance on Callis Road in Lebanon, Tennessee. I'm sitting there like, we have a huge snake on the hood of the car, she told the TV station. We're on our way to Mount Juliet, going to pick up some soccer stuff for my youngest daughter. We're just having a conversation. My husband's like, good Lord, there's a snake. Well, Hensley recorded video of this snake, which she estimated to be about 5 feet long. Well, the family attempted to pull over to the side of the road to get the snake off the car, but it made a jump for it before the vehicle came to a stop. Mallory Tate, biodiversity biologist for the Tennessee Wildlife Resource Agency, said the serpent in the video appears to be a gray rat snake. She said the species is not venomous and very common in the state. So they have made appearance on hoods and windshields of moving cars several times in the past. Back in 2023, the village in Oklahoma ended up involving local police who captured and relocated the snake. I'm just hoping, you know, if it does come out on the windshield, that's one thing. But if one comes out of my air conditioner vent, I'm out the door.

0: Wildfires are spreading across East Texas, and with dry air and triple digit heat, there is no sign of them slowing down. Wills Point ISD renamed its football field to Ken Autry Davis Stadium, honoring Coach Ken Autry Davis. Post from City of Mineola, Republic Services has a very strict policy prohibiting this type of activity, Republic Services employees going through our residents' trash, and those involved have been terminated effective immediately. Vets for Vets Texas Car Show, Friday, August 28th at 1 p.m. at Pickers Pavilion in Lindell, a Corvette car show supporting veterans with a concert and exhibition. This is Cheyenne Falmer with your local news report from the Butler 7 Media Newsroom.
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2: Here's your updated forecast on the B. An extreme heat warning remains in effect. Highs level off around 104 today under mainly sunny skies, southwest winds 5 to 10 miles per hour. I'm meteorologist Paul Trombley in the Butler 7 Media Newsroom. Right now, it's 81 degrees.
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Some Emily Zeck with a little splash of country in your coffee here as we're rolling into the 9 o'clock hour. Uncle Jesse with you here. Hefner Group Insurance Community Calendar time. Coming up October the 11th, the Wiley University Choir will be in concert at the Cheatham Memorial Methodist Church in Edgewood, 205 Houston Street in Edgewood, as part of their free summer and fall concert series. Doors will open at 4:30. Concert starts at 5 with the Wiley University Choir. I've heard them. They are awesome. For more information, call the church, 903-896-4935. And of course, we're celebrating still National Soft Serve Ice Cream Day. Well, where did this come from? Well, one of the stories behind the invention of soft serve ice cream blames it all on a flat tire. The legend goes that in 1934, an ice cream truck got a flat tire. When the ice cream began to melt, the driver sold the melting ice cream, and people loved it. So National Soft Ice Cream Day was founded to celebrate this simple, delightful treat, and pay heed to the part it plays among family and friends. So today, get out and get you some soft serve ice cream. There are plenty of places around that serve it. Maybe it's a basic cone, vanilla, chocolate, or maybe a twist on that one. Some folks like putting that soft cone, you know who, into chocolate or butterscotch toppings, maybe some sprinkles. So get out today and get you some. Now, Dairy Queen and Carvel both claim to have invented soft ice cream. Carvel says they created the concoction in 1937. Dairy Queen says they invented it in 1938. Who knows? All I know is I love it.

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1: Here's your updated forecast on the B. An extreme heat warning remains in effect. Highs level off around 104 today under mainly sunny skies, southwest winds 5 to 10 miles per hour. I'm meteorologist Paul Trombley in the Butler 7 Media Newsroom. Right now, 82.

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1: TSN headlines. Nearly 40% of Americans are saying extreme weather damaged their area in the past year. 60% worry it will happen again. Meanwhile, the State Fair of Texas is cutting prices after reviewing last year's feedback. Kids are getting in for $10. Admission drops to $10 for everybody after 5, Monday through Thursday. And the fair opens September 25th. This year's Big Tex Choice Award winners are Burger Chop Tater Tacos take best savory. A deep-fried chocolate corn dog wins best sweet, and topical Coco Fiesta is the best sipper. And in Denton, a quick stop at a convenience store made someone a millionaire. A local resident claimed the top prize on a $1 million lottery scratch-off sold at the Chili Mart on Teasley Lane. And in the Panhandle, Amarillo is under a Stage 1 drought contingency. Its reservoir has dropped to 60% capacity. Homeowners and businesses are asked to limit outdoor watering no more than 3 days a week. With your Texas News headlines, I'm Steve Randall.
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Tina Turner, she don't want to fight no more. So Oliver before that one. CCR on the way. Uncle Jesse with you here, top of the 9 o'clock hour, this last hour of the morning grind here. I'm on my second cup. I'm feeling pretty good now of coffee this morning. Hey, it's time for some Not Ready for Crime Time Criminals. Now, look, something can be a crime, even it can be kind of funny. Personally, I'm of the age where this is not that funny to me, but it's up to you. A 26-year-old man in the UK was arrested after dressing as the Grim Reaper and climbing onto the roof of a hospital to stare at staff and visitors. His name's Leon Gillespie. He wasn't just wearing the black hood and cloak. He also appeared to be holding some type of long blade. It's unclear if it was an actual sickle or scythe or if it was just a prop. Well, Leon was later charged with causing a nuisance or disturbance without reasonable excuse. This actually happened back in June, but he just now pled guilty and was handed a $300 fine. It's unclear why he did it, assuming he wasn't actually there to collect people's souls after they die. I wouldn't think so. Well, Leon, he does have some small crimes on his record. Earlier this year, he was caught stealing about $50 worth of cat food and kitty litter. A couple of months later, he stole food and drinks from a convenience store. You know, that's kind of petty theft, but being the angel of death at a hospital where the patients are looking out the window, that's just not cool.

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0: Wildfires are spreading across East Texas, and with dry air and triple-digit heat, there is no sign of them slowing down. Wills Point ISD renamed its football field to Ken Autry Davis Stadium, honoring Coach Ken Autry Davis. Post from City of Mineola, Republic Services has a very strict policy prohibiting this type of activity, Republic Services employees going through our residents' trash, and those involved have been terminated effective immediately. Vets for Vets Texas Car Show, Friday, August 28th at 1 p.m. at Pickers Pavilion in Lindell, a Corvette car show supporting veterans with a concert and exhibition. This is Cheyenne Falmer with your local news report from the Butler 7 Media Newsroom.
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2: Here's your updated forecast on the B. An extreme heat warning remains in effect. Highs level off around 104 today under mainly sunny skies, southwest winds 5 to 10 miles per hour. I'm meteorologist Paul Trombley in the Butler 7 Media Newsroom. Right now, it's 82 degrees.

B.W. Stevenson, My Maria, Pablo Cruz. Before that, what you gonna do? Got some Michael McDonald on the way as well. Uncle Jesse with you here. Time for me to slide out of the studio. I see Mama T coming up the hall this morning, ready to get in here with her midday madness that she does every single day. Hope you've had a good time today. Learn some things. Maybe get you some soft serve from one of the local fast food places on your way to work today. Thanks for letting me into your houses, your cars, and your businesses. I've had fun. I have. I'm going to go get me some ice cream now. I'm going to leave you with this quote today, this life quote from Akilah Hughes, who says, "Don't let your ice cream melt while you're counting someone else's sprinkles." We'll see you tomorrow, boys and girls. Bye.

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1: Here's your updated forecast on the B. An extreme heat warning remains in effect. Highs level off around 104 today under mainly sunny skies, southwest winds 5 to 10 miles per hour. I'm meteorologist Paul Trombley in the Butler 7 Media Newsroom. Right now, it's 82 degrees.

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1: TSN headlines. The end of the penny is creating problems for some Texas agencies that collect taxes. They're required to accept cash, but soon may lack the coins to make exact change. In San Marcos, police shut down an unsanctioned truck meet at the city's new Buc-ee's last weekend. Officers needed 2 hours to clear the parking lot of hundreds of drivers. A memorial service is set for the late Travis High School football player who died after cardiac arrest at practice. Saturday afternoon at Austin Ridge Bible Church, 17-year-old Odin Hensley will be laid to rest. There's an update in the surrogacy case drawing national attention. The infant has undergone a successful open-heart surgery, and the birth mother and biological parents are preparing for a courtroom battle. And in El Paso, police are searching for a man they say was seen on surveillance at 2 in the morning, walking around naked inside a middle school. Tips can go to El Paso Crime Stoppers. With your Texas News headlines, I'm Steve Randall.
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0: Well, good morning, everybody. Welcome in to 10 o'clock. This is Mama T, and you finally made it to the midday show. And I'm super glad that you're here with me. I hope you enjoyed Uncle Jesse's morning show here on The Bee, and I know he did a good job of getting you up and moving in the right direction. And now it's my job to keep you going in that right direction as we work our way through this work day. I've got a ton of great music planned for you today. All the classic hot hits are here, and I'm going to play them for you as we work our way through this work day. Stay tuned with me, and I'll see if I can't help you get to the end of the day. I'll be here with you on the air until 6 o'clock today, and we've got lots of good things planned for you in this 10 o'clock hour. We've got a ton of great music. We also have our birthday party for today. If you know someone who's celebrating a birthday or an anniversary, call or text me real quickly so that I can get them included into our birthday party, which comes up the second half of this hour. We're going to talk sports in the noon hour. We've got One Hit Wonders at 1. We've got our social media post, our favorite one for today. That comes up at 3 o'clock today. We've got some tips on how to live a happy and healthy life. And of course, we'll be ending the midday show today at 5 o'clock with our drive at 5. We've got some good things planned today. It's going to be a fun day. Thank you so much for tuning in to T on the Bee. It's the midday show right here on 95.1. Now let's get this 10 o'clock hour going.
1: Anybody? Julie. Hey, guess what day it is? Oh, come on. I know you can hear me. Mike. What day is it, Mike? Leslie, guess what today is?
2: It's hump day.
1: Woo-hoo!

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Hey everybody, happy hump day. Maybe I should just say happy Wednesday. But thank you all so much for tuning in to the Midday Show on this Wednesday as we work our way through the middle of the week. I'm Mama T, your host, of course, and I want to remind you, don't forget to tune in this afternoon during the drive at 5, around 5:15, for our Pigskin preview for today. I know you've all been waiting on it. Today is all about our Canton Eagles. Super excited about today's preview. We're going to sit down with Coach Heath Ragel. He's going to talk about last year's program and look forward to this year's football program. So if you're a Canton Eagle fan, and I know many of you are, be sure to tune in this afternoon at 5:15. And I want to give a big shout out and thank you to our friends at Baker Remodeling and Restoration. They are great friends to us here at the radio station, but always huge Canton Eagles supporters, and so they are sponsoring today's Pigskin Preview. Now, today is at Canton Eagles. Tomorrow will be all about the Gladewater Bears, and Friday we'll be talking about Big Sandy. So lots to come here in our East Texas High School football coverage. So stay tuned, and I'm sure we'll talk sports coming up a little later on in the midday show. But right now, I've got a ton of great music that you're going to love for this Wednesday. Stay tuned.

0: happy spot in your day. KWJB, Canton, Texas. 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
1: This ain't no disco. 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

0: little Cheryl Crow getting us right up till 10:30 on this Wednesday morning. All I want to do is have a little birthday party, and it's coming up. Our August 19th birthday club is coming up in about 10 minutes or so. So real quickly, if you know someone who's celebrating a special occasion today, a birthday or an anniversary, whatever it is that they might be celebrating, please call or text me and let me know so that I can get them included into our cool kids club, the birthday club. It's Wednesday, so you guys know Genesis Mexican Restaurant is sponsoring our birthday party, and, well, we're going to give away some great Mexican food. So if you need an incentive to call in your birthday, there it is. Right now, though, we've got local news and weather. So news and weather's coming up right here on the B. Stay tuned for my main man, Mr. Rod Stewart, after this.
1: The Smith County Sheriff's Office is looking for more ways to get reimbursement for housing federal inmates. A $6 million federal grant would allow them to upgrade 96 empty beds at the county's low-risk jail. The project would turn those beds into a medium-risk facility, allowing them to house federal inmates. The court approved the grant application moving forward. Some counties have issued burn bans due to the dry conditions. Anderson County, Henderson County, Gregg County, Rusk County, Smith County, Upshur County, and Van Zandt County. The length of the ban prohibiting outdoor burning due to current weather conditions depends on each county. Vets for Vets Texas Car Show, Friday, August 28th at 1 p.m. at Pickers Pavilion in Lindell. A Corvette car show supporting veterans with a concert and exhibition. This is Cheyenne Falmer with your local news report from the Butler 7 Media Newsroom.
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2: Here's your updated forecast on the B. An extreme heat warning remains in effect. Highs level off around 104 today under mainly sunny skies, southwest winds 5 to 10 miles per hour. I'm meteorologist Paul Trombley in the Butler 7 Media Newsroom. Right now, 84.
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I do. 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
1: Here's your updated forecast on the B. An extreme heat warning remains in effect. Highs level off around 104 today under mainly sunny skies, southwest winds 5 to 10 miles per hour. I'm meteorologist Paul Trombley in the Butler 7 Media Newsroom. Right now, 84.
0: Well, hello. Thank you for tuning in. 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
1: TSN headlines. The Texas power grid is holding up this morning, but electricity demand could approach record territory again this afternoon. ERCOT does not expect calls for conservation or controlled outages. The head of Customs and Border Protection is in Texas deciding on the future of construction in Big Bend National Park. Some area sheriffs are hopeful that construction will be limited to road improvements and surveillance towers. Well, that little old band from Texas, ZZ Top, is now down to its last OG member. Drummer Frank Beard has passed away, age 77, outside Houston. The state of Minnesota is suing Governor Abbott over the extradition of an ICE agent that Texas DPS helped arrest. Abbott says he won't sign any papers till Minnesota repays the U.S. for fraud allegedly committed. A former North Texas school principal is accused of concealing a teacher's prior arrest and helping him find a way to hide it from a district background check. With your Texas News headlines, I'm Kristen Yates.
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Well, hello. Thank you so much for tuning in. I'm Mama T, and you're listening to The Midday Show here on 95.1 The B. Middays with Mama T. Thanks for being here with me, because who needs coffee to get you through the middle of your day when you can have tea? I'm going to do my very best to keep you awake and alert and being positive and productive today in the middle of your day. So hang out with me. We've got some great classic hits to help you do just that. We've got some tips on how to live a happy and healthy life. And we're going to have lots of fun and games and prizes. So it's a win-win, right? Stay tuned with me right here on 95.1 The B. I'm Mama T. I'll be on the air with you till 6 o'clock this evening.

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Hey, everybody, happy hump day. Maybe I should just say happy Wednesday. But thank you all so much for tuning in to the Midday Show on this Wednesday as we work our way through the middle of the week. I'm Mama T, your host, of course, and I want to remind you, don't forget to tune in this afternoon during the drive at 5, around 5:15, for our Pigskin preview for today. I know you've all been waiting on it. Today is all about our Canton Eagles. Super excited about today's preview. We're going to sit down with Coach Heath Ragel. He's going to talk about last year's program and look forward to this year's football program. So if you're a Canton Eagle fan, and I know many of you are, be sure to tune in this afternoon at 5:15. And I want to give a big shout out and thank you to our friends at Baker Remodeling and Restoration. They are great friends to us here at the radio station, but always huge Canton Eagles supporters. And so they are sponsoring today's Pigskin Preview. Now, today is at Canton Eagles. Tomorrow will be all about the Gladewater Bears. And Friday, we'll be talking about Big Sandy. So lots to come here in our East Texas high school football coverage. So stay tuned, and I'm sure we'll talk sports coming up a little later on in the midday show. But right now, I've got a ton of great music that you're going to love for this Wednesday. Stay tuned.

0: The Smith County Sheriff's Office is looking for more ways to get reimbursement for housing federal inmates. A $6 million federal grant would allow them to upgrade 96 empty beds at the county's low-risk jail. The project would turn those beds into a medium-risk facility, allowing them to house federal inmates. The court approved the grant application moving forward. Some counties have issued burn bans due to the dry conditions. Anderson County, Henderson County, Gregg County, Rusk County, Smith County, Upshur County, and Van Zandt County. The length of the ban prohibiting outdoor burning due to current weather conditions depends on each county. Vets for Vets Texas Car Show, Friday, August 28th at 1 p.m. at Pickers Pavilion in Lindell. A Corvette car show supporting veterans with a concert and exhibition. This is Cheyenne Falmer with your local news report from the Butler 7 Media Newsroom.
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2: Here's your updated forecast on the B. An extreme heat warning remains in effect. Highs level off around 104 today under mainly sunny skies, southwest winds 5 to 10 miles per hour. I'm meteorologist Paul Trombley in the Butler 7 Media Newsroom. Right now, it's 94 degrees.
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1: Hey, welcome in to another edition of our Double Talk program. This morning we'll be visiting with Miss Lois from the Gladewater Chamber of Commerce. It's our monthly visit. All things Gladewater is what we're going to talk about today. Good morning, Miss Lois.
4: Good morning, Mama Key.
1: How are you?
4: It was a nice drive up.
1: Oh, I know. This early in the morning.
4: Yes.
1: Early in the morning, we can get out and get some things done. Well, very good. Well, I can't believe that it's already August, and here we are talking about back to school. Has the Gladewater kiddos gone back to school?
4: Oh, we went back that first Monday of August.
1: I thought so, too, like the 4th. So I know when you were in last week, we had a summer intern you introduced, and we did a little talking about going back to school. But tell me what's going on in Gladewater.
4: Well, Peyton had never been on live radio.
1: She did great.
4: And she went back telling everyone how much fun it was. And she did start back. She had to be back in Waco this week. And she starts classes next week for her final semester.
1: So excited. So for those of you wondering, she brought in, they had a summer intern at the chamber. Her name was Peyton Haley. She came in and visited with us last week, last month on Double Talk, and she goes to Baylor. So she's a Baylor Bear. So it was nice to get to meet her. And I know it was refreshing having her in the office this summer, wasn't it?
4: It was. We interviewed 92 community, big small businesses, our community leaders. They're like 2 to 4 minute reels. They're posted on the Gladewater Chamber Facebook.
1: 92. She wasn't joking around, was she?
4: Oh, no. It was so much fun for her, but for the people who actually participated.
1: Yeah, I bet it was. So you guys go look on the Gladewater Chamber of Commerce and get a good inside look at all of the business, or a lot of the businesses and community things going on over there in Gladewater. Speaking of that, have you got any new businesses that we want to talk about today?
4: We do. We have a couple of new ones that will be opening soon. Rough and Ready Flags is owned by Mike and Sarah Bell, and they're going to be three doors down from the chamber.
1: Nice. So we know exactly where they are. What does, well, I mean, I guess it's a flag store?
4: They make wooden flags.
1: Oh, wooden
4: they
1: flags.
4: They do cornhole boards. If you have a motto or something, he is so creative, and he has a work

0: thinking about the holiday shopping. That'll be a good place to put on your list. And what else? What else is new in Gladewater?
1: Well, Cheyenne Crowley will be opening the Lounge Salon and Antique Store. It is right behind the Gladewater Post Office. If you remember where the Manny's Italian Kitchen was.
0: Of course I do.
1: She is between that building and the post office.
0: Okay, on Pacific Street.
1: Yes, ma'am.
0: Very good. And is this a antique vendor store, or is it just her store? Does she have other people in there?
1: Well, she's a hairstylist.
0: Oh, okay.
1: Quite popular in the Gladewater area. And so she will have one section for that. But then she's going to have vendors set up to be running the antique part of it. It's a rather large area. So we wish her the best of luck. We're looking forward to a ribbon cutting. You know, there's different kinds of antiques.
0: Mm-hmm, for sure.
1: And so most people think of it as what they grew up with. The grandmother had it. But there's primitive. And that's what was all handcrafted.
0: The rustic, and
1: that rustic cowboy look. And then there's that sweet little cottage look. I think that's probably where you and I would lean.
0: I do like that. And of course, mid-century modern. I see that was on the list as well. So that's kind of, I think that's, if people thinking about antiques, that's probably what they first go to think of, is that mid-century kind of look. But anyway, so that's exciting. And she is going to be doing hair there, too, though. It is a salon, but she's going to open up with some antique stuff. Is that right, what I'm hearing?
1: Yes.
0: She's already doing hair somewhere else?
1: Yes, she was up by the Balloon Zone, and that building is part of the building that she was leasing. It's going to be used for something else. We're excited. But she wanted a larger building of her own. And so they have been doing an extensive remake of the building. Can't wait to see it all finished.
0: So exciting. So exciting. One of my favorite things in the fall happens in Gladewater in September, I think, right?
1: Yes, ma'am. This will be the 53rd annual Arts and Crafts Festival.
0: And it is just about a month from today, right?
1: It is. Perfect timing for us to be talking about it. It will be on the front lawn of the old Broadway School. We partner with our Gladewater Independent School District in carrying on this tradition. So everyone that's ever been to the arts and crafts come back to the same location.
0: You know what I love about that? It's shady. The big tree. There's so many big trees in that yard, and you can find some shade. Because, you know, September, it might still be a little bit warm.
1: Well, thank goodness we have canopies. Mm-hmm. You know, back in the day, that wasn't the thing. But most of our vendors do put up the canopies. It's just the majesty of those large oak trees.
0: Beautiful
1: with
0: spot.
1: The low-hanging branches. That
0: is a great spot. So that's September 19th and 20th. That's a Saturday and a Sunday. So
1: yes,
0: I'll
1: ma'am.
0: Be walking around. I'm sure it's one of my favorite things. So you guys put it on your calendar as well. Now, Miss Lois, what else is coming up? Or is that, I mean, that's August and September. So do we have anything else we need to talk about?
1: Well, we're already planning for the holiday open house, and I think I've seen you there multiple times.
0: I love Gladewater.
1: That is in November, but in order to have it remind people like a Hallmark movie, we have been planning this for a couple of months. It's going to be fantastic. But, you know, before you worry about coming in November, I want you to come spend the day, the weekend, or even longer. We have several RV parks, so bring your RV, spend additional time with us.
0: Yeah, you know, when Jerry and I were there last, we took a tour of the Jeter Farmhouse. They were just about finishing it. I mean, they were still working on it, but they let us

0: they took us around and gave us a tour. It was incredible. And they have done, and I guess maybe now they're probably done with it, right? Are they finished?
1: Oh, yes, ma'am. We partnered with the owners of the Jeter Farmhouse. We have a business that is expanding, and so they needed to have personnel staying close to the site. Mm-hmm. So we partnered with the Jeter Farmhouse, and their employees from out of town are there during the week, and then that still opens up the farmhouse for visitors to come on the weekends. So we are always looking to partner anywhere that we can.
0: Well, we loved the Jeter Farmhouse, and it's right there, right downtown. You could stay and not have to drive. You could just walk to wherever you want to go and take a leisurely stroll. So that was on our plan. Of course, it only takes us about 30 minutes to get there, but I would love to stay there and stay downtown for a whole weekend. It's just so much fun.
1: Which room did you like? There's one named after the wife, uh-huh. and there's one named after the husband.
0: So of course, the wife one. It's the one with the, it had a fireplace in it, right?
1: That's my favorite.
0: Yeah, yeah. Is that the wife's or the husband?
1: That's the husband.
0: Oh, that's the husband's one. That's to the right when you come in, I think.
1: Yes, uh-huh. And it had, I don't know, I just like it better. It had that seating area and everything.
0: Oh, yeah. It's just a magnificent building. And then they have a, what is that? I guess a, it's upstairs over the garage out back. It's another little area.
1: The carriage house.
0: Yeah, the carriage house. We got to tour that as well. So it's a little, it's modern. You know, they've got it fixed up just for somewhere for you to stay. But it is, it's just a find. And you never know what you're going to stumble across when you're in Gladewater. So, Miss Lois, would you please tell them how to contact you or where the chamber is or where to go online to see things about Gladewater?
1: Well, the chamber is located at 215 North Main. That's almost exactly at the intersection of Highway 271 and Highway 80. So we are right downtown. Then you can also call me, 903-845-5501, or you can look at our website, Gladewater Chamber, and we are proud to say Lennox Design is the one that created our website. He keeps it maintained really well for us.
0: Very good. All right. Well, I, as always, appreciate you coming in and visiting with us. I always look forward to see what's going on in Gladewater. And when I see you again, it's going to be after Labor Day.
1: I know.
0: We'll be in the fall.
1: It'll be good. So do something fun for Labor Day weekend.
0: We're planning on it. All right, you guys are listening to Tea on the Bee. It's the midday show. We have our Double Talk program each weekday at 11:30-ish, right after news and weather. And if you would like to be on our Double Talk program, if you're a nonprofit organization, call us here at the radio station. I'd love to have you in the studio and visit a little bit about what you've got going on. I'm Mama T. Thank you so much for hanging out with us on this Wednesday. Let's get back to the midday show. 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

Hey, everybody, this is Mama T, and I can't believe that it's already here, but I wanted to remind you that our very first locker room show for this season will happen this coming Monday, August 24th. Now, our locker room shows are every Monday evening from 6:30 to 8:30, where we'll talk about the football games all around East Texas, the scores from last week. We'll look forward to who's playing who this week. It's always a great show with our sports team. 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And be sure to tune in next Monday, August 24th, for our very first edition of this year's Football Locker Room Shows. Hey, you guys, this is Mama T, and I have a question for you. Are you listening at work right now? Well, we're so very proud that you listen to 95.1 The B, and if the B team catches you listening at work, you are going to win some great prizes. 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
1: Here's your updated forecast on the B. An extreme heat warning remains in effect. Mainly sunny skies this afternoon with a high of 104. Winds out of the southwest, 5 to 10 miles per hour. I'm meteorologist Paul Trombley in the Butler 7 Media Newsroom. Currently 94.
0: Well, hello. Thank you for tuning in. 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Stay tuned.

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2: TSN headlines. The Texas power grid is holding up this morning, but electricity demand could approach record territory again this afternoon. ERCOT does not expect calls for conservation or controlled outages. The head of Customs and Border Protection is in Texas deciding on the future of construction in Big Bend National Park. Some area sheriffs are hopeful that construction will be limited to road improvements and surveillance towers. Well, that little old band from Texas, ZZ Top, is now down to its last OG member. Drummer Frank Beard has passed away, age 77, outside Houston. The state of Minnesota is suing Governor Abbott over the extradition of an ICE agent that Texas DPS helped arrest. Abbott says he won't sign any papers till Minnesota repays the U.S. for fraud allegedly committed. A former North Texas school principal is accused of concealing a teacher's prior arrest and helping him find a way to hide it from a district background check. With your Texas News headlines, I'm Kristen Yates.
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Hey, I'm Mama T. Let me welcome you to the Midday Cafe. Thanks for joining us for lunch today. I'll be your host, and oh, we've got some great specials planned for you today. And I see here on your reservation that it looks like you've got several people joining you for lunch today. Well, by the looks of this reservation, it looks like we're going to have a great lunch today and some great entertainment. So let's get you seated and your order taken. What would you like to hear for lunch today? Here's a great song that we can start you off as a little appetizer for today's lunch.

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Hey, welcome into the Midday Cafe. I'm Mama T, serving up all your favorites here on 95.1 The Bee. Hey, would you pass the hits?

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You sit around moping, crying, crying. You say you even thinking about dying? Well, before you do anything rash,

0: Hey everybody, happy hump day. Maybe I should just say happy Wednesday. But thank you all so much for tuning in to the Midday Show on this Wednesday as we work our way through the middle of the week. I'm Mama T, your host, of course, and I want to remind you, don't forget to tune in this afternoon during the drive at 5, around 5:15, for our Pigskin preview for today. I know you've all been waiting on it. Today is all about our Canton Eagles. Super excited about today's preview. We're going to sit down with Coach Heath Ragel. He's going to talk about last year's program and look forward to this year's football program. So if you're a Canton Eagle fan, and I know many of you are, be sure to tune in this afternoon at 5:15. And I want to give a big shout out and thank you to our friends at Baker Remodeling and Restoration. They are great friends to us here at the radio station, but always huge Canton Eagles supporters. And so they are sponsoring today's Pigskin Preview. Now, today is at Canton Eagles. Tomorrow will be all about the Gladewater Bears. And Friday, we'll be talking about Big Sandy. So lots to come here in our East Texas high school football coverage. So stay tuned, and I'm sure we'll talk sports coming up a little later on in the midday show. But right now, I've got a ton of great music that you're going to love for this Wednesday. Stay tuned.
1: Let's go, girls.

0: little sports. So I'm glad you're here today. I hope you're enjoying your noon hour. 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
1: The Smith County Sheriff's Office is looking for more ways to get reimbursement for housing federal inmates. A $6 million federal grant would allow them to upgrade 96 empty beds at the county's low-risk jail. The project would turn those beds into a medium-risk facility, allowing them to house federal inmates. The court approved the grant application moving forward. Some counties have issued burn bans due to the dry conditions. Anderson County, Henderson County, Gregg County, Rusk County, Smith County, Upshur County, and Van Zandt County. The length of the ban prohibiting outdoor burning due to current weather conditions depends on each county. Vets for Vets Texas Car Show, Friday, August 28th at 1 p.m. at Pickers Pavilion in Lindell. A

0: 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Details coming up.
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0: Starting with a recap on the Texas Rangers, here's TSN's Trevor Beck.
3: Rangers, after the day off, come out swinging as shown off the bat of Justin Foscue.
4: The 1-2.
5: Foscue swings and hammers that one to left. He ruptured the baseball. That one is out of here. Justin Foscue leaves the yard. A solo home run, and the Rangers' advantage is 2-0.
3: But also Cam Quantrill, who's been the fill-in for Nathan Eovaldi, came out and threw 7 shutout innings versus one of the best offenses in baseball.
4: 2-2. And the pitch, it was a strike. So Quantrill, in a somewhat anticlimactic way, strikes out the batter 4 to end the inning.
3: Rangers moved to 62-64 on the season and one game back from the Astros for the division lead. Rangers face the Nationals again tonight at 7:05. I'm Trevor Beck, TSN Sports.
0: The Texas A&M football squad is continuing to grind at training camp in College Station, and head coach Mike Elko spoke to the media yesterday to give an update. Here's Coach Elko with his timetable for releasing a depth chart and getting ready for week one.
6: In terms of like ramping down, we're still in the grind of it. I think this week is the challenging week, in my opinion, because, you know, the time between the first scrimmage and, you know, we'll go in the stadium again on Sunday. We won't scrimmage, but we'll go in the stadium again and do a situational practice. And I think between the two, that's the hardest part of camp, because that's the, you know, dead smack in the middle. Nothing seems like it's on the horizon. The game still seems pretty far away. And, you know, for two practices, I think we handled it really well. And so we got to keep going the rest of the week. It's a big challenge.
0: The Aggies will be returning to class on Monday the 24th, with week one just 2 weeks after that on September 5th. The Houston Texans are back to work this morning following yesterday's joint practice with the Las Vegas Raiders, which had pros and cons. Pros were head coach DeMeco Ryan seeing improvement in the run game, while cons were injuries to wide receivers Jaden Higgins and Jared Wayne, who were unable to finish the practice. While we have yet to receive an injury report this morning, here's the defensive end Will Anderson Jr. on the team's mentality following practice with Las Vegas.
7: And I think that's our mentality, man. Let's go ahead and put it on their mind right now. Let's leave no doubt about who we are as a defense, who we are as a D-line, man. Come out here with the right mentality to come out here and work. And we say every time we touch this grass, that's an opportunity to get better. So I think about it mentality. I think about mindset is, man, like, what you bring into the field? How you feeling when you come to the field? Like, you just want to be average or you want to be great? And, you know, I think everybody's been taking it like, man, we want to be great. So I think that's been our mentality.
0: Houston will continue practice today until meeting the Las Vegas Raiders again for preseason week 2 tomorrow night at 7. I'm Jet Nelson with TSN Sports.
8: Thank you for helping us kick off SOS on a Tuesday. And Bonus Billy joins me now.
9: Taco Tuesday, man. Taco Tuesday.
8: Taco. I'm down for that. I'm just saying. I'm down for taco any day.
9: Yeah, we have a new restaurant that we're going on KWJB that's going to be sponsoring your birthday club.
8: Yeah, I already
9: called in Lacey's. They're big into Taco Tuesday. So she asked me, she goes, well, if we do this, can we have something mentioned about Taco Tuesday? So now all their commercials I put on their home with Taco Tuesday. So she got her wish. All right, man, my Colts signed a guy today, Mama T. I can't even be excited about this guy. My Colts signed, for those of you old football players will know this name, they signed Keenan Allen to a contract. Now, Keenan Allen is a wide receiver that they signed. And the only reason they signed this dude was he has an association with Shane Steichen, our head coach. So am I excited about it? Not really. It just didn't float my boat too much. Anyways, there are 11 days

0: till Friday night football. There are 10 days till Thursday night football kicks off here at the station. Our first game will be the last Thursday night of this month, and then Friday night we'll kick it off with Friday night football. But before we do all that, Mama T, we do have some scrimmages for Thursday and Friday we're going to talk about, and then I'm going to let you talk about tonight's volleyball games. Thursday night, the 20th, Union Grove will be at Como Picton at 5 p.m. There will be a jamboree. Now, they have a jamboree. Now, let me explain what a jamboree is. A lot of people in Texas may not know what
1: this
0: that is.
1: This is a Billy word. This is a Billy word.
0: It's not a Billy word.
1: Don't nobody down here call a football game a jamboree.
0: No. That's what it is. It's a jamboree. You have Quitman, Alba Golden, and Big Sandy. All three get together at 5 p.m., and what they will do is they'll alternate playing each other in a scrimmage. They don't really go by quarters. They go by the number of plays. The coaches kind of agree to run 20, 25 plays, 15 plays, whatever. And they run offense against your defense. So you'll have Quitman, Alba Golden, and Big Sandy. All three will be at this jamboree. But it's not the only one I'm going to mention to you. Hawkins will be at Harmony at 5 p.m. Lindell will be at Athens at 6 p.m. Mineola will be at West Rusk at 6 p.m. DeKalb will be at Mount Vernon at 6 p.m. There's a lot of 6 p.m. starts.
1: When are these? Are these all the same day?
0: These are Thursday and Friday. And I'm going to go over these again some more during the week.
1: Are they all on Thursday? You're not giving the day. Are they Thursday or
0: these
1: are Friday?
0: These are all Thursday games.
1: Okay, Thursday games.
0: I haven't got to Friday yet.
1: Okay, Thursday games.
0: These are all Thursday. Henderson will be at Gilmer at 7 p.m. And Russ, and then Rusk, Edgewood, this will be another jamboree. Rusk and Edgewood and Raines will all be at 7 p.m. over at Raines. And then Friday, we have a jamboree over at Leverage Chapel with, it will be Fruitvale, East Texas Homeschool, and Leverage Chapel. All three will have a jamboree Friday at Leverage Chapel. And I'll tell you what, the honest truth of it, jamboree is actually kind of fun.
1: Would you not call them like a round robin or something?
0: That's basketball and baseball. This is jamboree.
1: I never heard of
0: this. This is jamboree. Oh, they have been in Mississippi all the time. They always
1: just
0: have
1: scrimmages.
0: They have them early before the season starts. And let me tell you, it's actually pretty cool because you get to watch a lot of schools play in one time. It is a jamboree because they alternate playing. Like, you know, for example, where is it? Like, for example, Alba Golden may take on Quitman first. Well, then Quitman will take a break. Alba Golden will play on Big Sandy. Then Big Sandy will take a break, whatever. And they all three rotate play, and they play about – the coaches agree on the number of plays they run. There's no quarters to this. And actually, there really is no scoring to this because if someone scores, they just bring the ball back and
1: you're
0: restart
1: working
0: it
1: on plays.
0: Yeah,
1: they get to see how the plays they're working on. They get to see how they match up against other teams.
0: Right, against other live competition. That's why it's called a jamboree. All right, you have volleyball for us.
1: Mm-hmm. So I'm excited about tonight's game. I'll be over at Alba Golden, but here are a lot of them. Yeah, there are. They pretty much everybody's playing tonight. So Van is at Longview Pine Tree tonight. Quitman is at home against Bishop Gorman. Winona will be at Harleton. These are volleyball matchups for those of you just tuning in. Arp will be in Hawkins. Yandis at Quinlan Bowls. Maud will be at Big Sandy. Lone Oak at Grand Saline, Mount Vernon at Como Picton, White Oak at Mineola, Pittsburgh at Gladewater, Gilmer at New Diana, and I will be in Alba Golden watching the North Hopkins and Alba Golden Lady Panthers play.
0: For those of you that do not know where North Hopkins is, there might be some tuning in. It's in Sulphur Springs.
1: North of Sulphur Springs.
0: It's in Sulphur Springs. All right. Next Monday night, we'll have our first edition on the 24th, our first locker room show. And I'm proud to say that it is going to be sponsored by Bays and Batters of Quitman. If you like cakes, you like sweets, you like any type of pie, anything sweet, this lady, Jess, can do it for you. It will be from 6:30 to 8:30 on Monday night. We start our locker room show. It goes from August 24th. It will end on the second Monday night. Well, let me back that up. It'll end the first Monday night in November. Because we have one playoff show we have, then we're done for the season. So the locker room show will run over in August, September, October, probably the first, maybe the second Monday night in November, maybe. All right. We do have a Pigskin preview, Mama T. Do you want to tell them about it?
1: So today at 5:15, we'll be highlighting the Winona Wildcats. So I know we have a lot of listeners in Winona, so if you're tuned in, tell all your people to tune in at 5:15 right before the general store or during the drive at 5 on KWJB. And we'll be highlighting. We'll sit down with their coach at Winona, talk about their football program. So we want to thank our friends at Old Soul Vintage Antiques.
0: There you go.
1: They are sponsoring our Pigskin preview today.
0: And for those of you that do not know, that is actually over in Grand Saline. I ran across a new business there, and they were anxiously wanting to do some advertising, so they agreed to sponsor the Winona Pigskin preview. Let me tell you something funny about that. At one time, I taught drivers at it one time, and I had a student in my car from Winona, and she goes, "We don't call it Winona, we call it Winona." And looked at her and I said, "Well, first of all, you have to win it Winona to call it Winona." All right. Moving on, we're going to preview the non-district games of the Harmony Eagles. August 28th, they'll be playing at U Springs. U Springs last year was 2-7, so obviously they did not make the playoffs. September the 4th, they'll be playing at Redwater. Their record last year was 2-8. Obviously, they did not make the playoffs. September the 11th, and I don't even know what this stands for. I never could find this. They play at NVOH. I don't even know what that stands for. That's where they play. And then September 17th, they got a good one. They have a real good game. Right before district starts, they're going to be playing the Wascom Wildcats. And that they were 8-3 last year. They were definitely in the playoffs. As a matter of fact, I can remember years back when Mineola was headed going toward the state tournament, Wascom won a state title that year. They were really, really good. They've got a good football program. All right.
1: Hey, before we move on, I must have left off Fruitvale, the volleyball games tonight. Ms. Karen texted in reminding me that Fruitvale plays at Crossroads tonight. Oh. So Fruitvale, the lady volleyball team there will play at Crossroads tonight.
0: I got a question, Ms. Karen. Which road do they take? It's a crossroad. They take the left road or the right road?
1: The road less traveled.
0: It's a crossroad. All right. Major League Baseball standing stew Sunday night. In the American League, Tampa Bay leads it with the Yankees right behind them and Boston Red Sox right behind them. In the Central Division, you have the White Sox and the Tigers. In the West, the division in the American League that nobody wants to win. You have the Astros in first with the Rangers in second. And when I looked last night, the Rangers, at one time the Rangers were above 500. They're below 500 now. At one time they were above 500. As a matter of fact, they had just got through either sweeping or taking the series from the Baltimore Orioles, who usually are pretty good. In the National League, in the East, you have the Braves and the Phillies. Braves lead it, and the Phillies are right behind them. In the Central Division, you have the Brewers and the Cubs and the Cardinals, all three, first, second, and third. The Brewers lead the division about three games. They lead my Cardinals by about five games, and the Cubs are right behind them. And in the West, you have the Dodgers and the Padres. And before we get to the business loot, I do want to go back and remind people about the locker room show that will be Monday night. We'll have our first show sponsored by Bays and Batter. Also, do not forget that the Pigskin preview with the Winona Wildcats will be on today. Did you hear the one yesterday with Hawkins Hawks? It was pretty good. It was a pretty good preview. And we'll be doing the Hawkins Hawks. And I'm trying to remember who's going to be. Who's tomorrow?
1: Canton.
0: The Canton Eagles. Fly, Eagles, fly.
1: Hey, before you move on into your business salute, I've been asked to make an announcement during SOS today because a lot of our East Texas and Harmony friends are have been affected by the loss of Jeremy and Brandy Jenkins.
0: Right.
1: And there will be a memorial service. Well, they're holding a candlelight vigil. The East Bernard School, where he was coaching, is holding a candlelight vigil Friday night at 8 p.m. at the track. And a lot of our East Texas people are making that, going down there for that. And then their memorial service is going to be Saturday at 1 at Sugar Creek Baptist Church down in Sugarland. But the candlelight vigil that a lot of the East Texas, a lot of Harmony people are headed for that is at East Bernard School Friday night at 8 at the track. And that's celebrating the life and legacy of Jeremy and Brandy Jenkins.
0: That's sad, you know what?
1: Yeah, for sure. And everybody here at KMU, you know, he was a great friend of ours. Great. I always enjoyed him so much. And so we are sending our thoughts, our wishes, and, of course, our prayers to their family.
0: All right. Business salute for Tuesday, August 18th, goes out to Emory, to Y'all's Comeback Cafe.
1: Why do you say Y'all's?
0: Y'all's.
1: It has an S on the end of it?
0: Y'all.
1: It's Y'all Comeback.
0: Y'all. Y'all,
1: yeah,
0: come
1: y'all
0: back.
1: Come back.
0: Y'all
1: cafe.
0: Come back and see us again. Y'all Come Back Cafe. Carla and staff are known for their scratch cooking. I have yet to figure out. Maybe you could tell me this because you're a cook. Maybe you could tell me this. Why do they call it scratch cooking?
1: Because you cook everything from scratch. So there's nothing processed. You know, you don't use mixes. You know, to bake a cake, you don't use a mix. You use flour and sugar and eggs and milk. And it's scratch. If you cook everything from scratch.
0: Where does the word scratch come from? That's what I'm at. Why can't you say it's home? It's just home cooking.
1: I don't know.
0: I'm just curious. I've always heard the term scratch cooking, and I've always wondered, where does the term scratch? It's like when you have money in your pocket. You call it scratch. You got any scratch?
1: What?
0: Don't
1: nobody say that, no.
0: Oh, yeah, that's an old term. Yeah,
1: nobody
0: yes.
1: says
0: that's
1: that.
0: That's an old term. You got any scratch? Yeah, that's an old term.
1: No.
0: That's an old term. All right. I can't believe you've never heard of that. All right. At the Y'all Come Back Cafe, breakfast begins at 6 a.m. They have daily specials for breakfast and lunch. They start lunch at 10:30. They have breakfast all day long, so if you like breakfast, you'll enjoy this. They have a big salad bar. They have catfish special on Friday. Good homemade pies. They sponsor the KMU Thursday Birthday Club. They've done that for quite a while, and I really appreciate Miss Carlin doing that. But they also sponsor a lot of the Reigns activities that we have. So we want to salute the Y'all Come Back Cafe. Country cooking that always brings you back. And here, Mama T, is your joke of the day. And I don't know if we've had anybody that has sent in a joke in the text line or not. I guess we'll have to check that out. And I want to remind people again, if you think you have a good joke that we would enjoy, if you'll text into the gas supply text line, we'll check. And if I like it, we use it. We'll give you props and give you. And
1: you need to check before you get on there because you did have one.
0: Oh, did we?
1: Yep, you did have one.
0: Okay.
1: You'll have to look at it, I guess, after if you have to approve
0: right.
1: it. It's Gary Eisen
0: okay.
1: sent in a joke.
0: All right. Well, if it's a good one, Gary, we'll use it tomorrow. Here's your joke of the day. Why did the hairdresser win the race? Now think about it. Why did a hairdresser win the race?
1: I have no idea.
0: Because he knew a shortcut.
1: A shortcut. I don't know where you get these. You guys got to help him out. Y'all need to send in your joke.
0: That was a good joke. A hairdresser knew a shortcut.
1: All right, you guys. Well, you just never know what those jokes are going to sound like. But I hope you enjoyed it. Hopefully put a little smile on your face on this Tuesday. I'm Mama T. Thanks for joining us for SOS. We do it each weekday in the middle of our noon hour. We talk a little sports and other stuff. So join us again tomorrow. We want to thank our sponsors for this show, Triple G Plumbing.
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5: Here's your updated forecast on the B. An extreme heat warning continues. Partly cloudy skies this afternoon with daytime highs approaching 103. Southwest winds 5 to 10 miles per hour. I'm meteorologist Paul Trombley in the Butler 7 Media Newsroom. Right now, 100.
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1: TSN headlines. The end of the penny is creating problems for some Texas agencies that collect taxes. They're required to accept cash, but soon may lack the coins to make exact change. In San Marcos, police shut down an unsanctioned truck meet at the city's new Buc-ee's last weekend. Officers needed 2 hours to clear the parking lot of hundreds of drivers. A memorial service is set for the late Travis High School football player who died after cardiac arrest at practice. Saturday afternoon at Austin Ridge Bible Church, 17-year-old Odin Hensley will be laid to rest. There's an update in the surrogacy case drawing national attention. The infant has undergone a successful open-heart surgery, and the birth mother and biological parents are preparing for a courtroom battle. And in El Paso, police are searching for a man they say was seen on surveillance at 2 in the morning, walking around naked inside a middle school. Tips can go to El Paso Crime Stoppers. With your Texas news headlines, I'm Steve Randall.
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Hey, everybody, welcome in to the 1 o'clock hour. And let me say happy afternoon. Yes, we can finally say afternoon. We made it through the morning time. I hope you had a great morning and a great lunch hour. Now, here we are working our way through this afternoon part of our work day. I'm Mama T, and I'm so proud you're tuned in with me. Now, you guys know that in the 1 o'clock hour every day, we take a look at a couple of one-hit wonders. So that's coming up this hour. And of course, we will have a lot of songs that are definitely not one-hit wonders. We'll take a look at our community calendar. We will also talk about some things that are going on around East Texas. So be sure to stay tuned with us in this 1 o'clock hour. I'm so glad you're here with me, and, well, I hope your day's going great.

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Now that was a bona fide bee sing-along song. And you know the rules around here on the Midday Show, right? You don't have to sing good, but you do have to sing loud. So when a song like that comes on, I sure hope you were singing with me. I'm Mama T, and if you know me, you know I was singing pretty loud, and you also know it wasn't very good. Let's try to do better on this one.

Hey, welcome back in to the 1 o'clock hour here on the Midday Show. I'm Mama T, and it's time to talk about another one-hit wonder. This one is so much fun. I love the song. I hum it around in my head all the time. There are very few songs, and I don't say this lightly, that are as totally crazy and off the wall as Lou Bega's Mambo No. 5. And of course, you know I mean that at the highest of compliments. Now, here comes this bald little dude with a pencil-thin mustache and a wide-brimmed hat taking this beautiful mid-century jazz and dance instrumental and glazing the jankiest lyrics over it. I mean, these lyrics drive me crazy. A trend with the one-hit wonder is its novelty factor, of course. You know, we talk about that all the time. With many of its plays coming from a place of confusion and curiosity and parody as much as they do musical enjoyment. I, for one, always find myself wondering who these women are. And why is Bega wooing them with song all at one time? I mean, he can't just pick one girl and sing a song to her like everybody else in the world. He's got to put them all in one song. It was great. It's fun. It's just kind of ludicrous, but it's fun. Now, Bega shimmies out there in a purple suit, gleaming white spats, and you've got to let yourself get carried away by the electronic backing of this song. It's got a silken saxophone. Yeah, yeah, it's crazy. Mambo No. 5 is an earworm of the highest caliber, of course, and it will be played at weddings until the end of time. You might as well accept its infectiousness. Just accept it. It's so much fun. Take some time to celebrate all the Ritas and Monicas and Ericas and Tinas in your life today. If you don't, Lou Bega will, and he'll send it all the way to the top five. Our next one-hit wonder of the day, here's Lou Bega's Mambo No. 5.

0: The Smith County Sheriff's Office is looking for more ways to get reimbursement for housing federal inmates. A $6 million federal grant would allow them to upgrade 96 empty beds at the county's low-risk jail. The project would turn those beds into a medium-risk facility, allowing them to house federal inmates. The court approved the grant application moving forward. Some counties have issued burn bans due to the dry conditions. Anderson County, Henderson County, Gregg County, Rusk County, Smith County, Upshur County, and Van Zandt County. The length of the ban prohibiting outdoor burning due to current weather conditions depends on each county. Vets for Vets Texas Car Show, Friday, August 28th at 1 p.m. at Pickers Pavilion in Lindell. A Corvette car show supporting veterans with a concert and exhibition. This is Cheyenne Falmer with your local news report from the Butler 7 Media Newsroom.
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2: Here's your updated forecast on the B. An extreme heat warning continues. Partly cloudy skies this afternoon with daytime highs approaching 103. Southwest winds 5 to 10 miles per hour. I'm meteorologist Paul Trombley in the Butler 7 Media Newsroom. Currently, it's 101 degrees.
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Welcome into the 1 o'clock hour here on the Midday Show. I'm Mama T, and I'm glad you're here with me as we work our way through this afternoon. Just getting this afternoon started, actually. But in this 1 o'clock hour, we take a look at one-hit wonders. It gives us something to talk about and some artists that maybe we hadn't thought about in a while. And this next song is widely regarded as one of the dumbest songs in pop history. And I might agree, but it's impossible to deny that The Vapors' 1990 hit, Turning Japanese, is insanely catchy. Now, this group, The Vapors, they broke up the year after it came out, but it's been in so many commercials and soundtracks that David Fenton, who actually wrote this song, he probably should be able to live off the royalties forever. This song came out in 1980. I think in 1995, Liz Phair cut a cover of the tune, but it's still a big hit on our one-hit wonder list. So on this afternoon, we're going to hear The Vapors and Turning Japanese.

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Hey, everybody, happy hump day. Maybe I should just say happy Wednesday. But thank you all so much for tuning in to the Midday Show on this Wednesday as we work our way through the middle of the week. I'm Mama T, your host, of course, and I want to remind you, don't forget to tune in this afternoon during the drive at 5, around 5:15, for our Pigskin preview for today. I know you've all been waiting on it. Today is all about our Canton Eagles. Super excited about today's preview. We're going to sit down with Coach Heath Ragel. He's going to talk about last year's program and look forward to this year's football program. So if you're a Canton Eagle fan, and I know many of you are, be sure to tune in this afternoon at 5:15. And I want to give a big shout out and thank you to our friends at Baker Remodeling and Restoration. They are great friends to us here at the radio station, but always huge Canton Eagles supporters, and so they are sponsoring today's Pigskin Preview. Now, today is at Canton Eagles. Tomorrow will be all about the Gladewater Bears, and Friday we'll be talking about Big Sandy. So lots to come here in our East Texas high school football coverage. So stay tuned, and I'm sure we'll talk sports coming up a little later on in the midday show. But right now, I've got a ton of great music that you're going to love for this Wednesday. Stay tuned.

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1: Here's your updated forecast on the B. An extreme heat warning continues until 8 p.m. tomorrow night. Sunshine mixed with clouds at times this afternoon, with daytime highs approaching 103. Southwest winds 5 to 10 miles per hour. I'm meteorologist Paul Trombley in the Butler 7 Media Newsroom. 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
0: Well, hello. 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
1: TSN headlines. Minnesota Attorney General Keith Ellison is suing Governor Abbott to force the extradition of an ICE agent charged in a Minneapolis shooting. Agent Christian Castro is facing assault and false reporting charges. The FBI's already investigated three school threats in Houston this year. Three teenagers currently face charges for allegedly planning a mass shooting at a Pasadena ISD high school. Nearly 40% of Americans are reporting extreme weather damage in their area last year. 60% of them fear a repeat, and almost half of the Texans worry it could happen again. Dallas City Councilman Chad West is relieved the Stars and the Mavs are going to be staying at American Airlines Center through 2031. He says keeping both teams in the city is definitely a win-win. And finally, El Paso and Harris counties are suing the federal government over new election rules, saying the changes could cost millions and make elections less secure. With your Texas News headlines, I'm Steve Randall.
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Well, hello. Thank you so much for tuning in. I'm Mama T, and you're listening to The Midday Show here on 95.1 The B. Middays with Mama T. Thanks for being here with me, because who needs coffee to get you through the middle of your day when you can have tea? I'm going to do my very best to keep you awake and alert and being positive and productive today in the middle of your day. So hang out with me. We've got some great classic hits to help you do just that. We've got some tips on how to live a happy and healthy life. And we're going to have lots of fun and games and prizes. So it's a win-win, right? Stay tuned with me right here on 95.1 The B. I'm Mama T. I'll be on the air with you till 6 o'clock this evening.

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Hey, everybody, happy hump day. Maybe I should just say happy Wednesday. But thank you all so much for tuning in to the Midday Show on this Wednesday as we work our way through the middle of the week. I'm Mama T, your host, of course, and I want to remind you, don't forget to tune in this afternoon during the drive at 5, around 5:15, for our Pigskin preview for today. I know you've all been waiting on it. Today is all about our Canton Eagles. Super excited about today's preview. We're going to sit down with Coach Heath Ragel. He's going to talk about last year's program and look forward to this year's football program. So if you're a Canton Eagle fan, and I know many of you are, be sure to tune in this afternoon at 5:15. And I want to give a big shout out and thank you to our friends at Baker Remodeling and Restoration. They are great friends to us here at the radio station, but always huge Canton Eagles supporters, and so they are sponsoring today's Pigskin Preview. Now, today is at Canton Eagles. Tomorrow will be all about the Gladewater Bears, and Friday we'll be talking about Big Sandy. So lots to come here in our East Texas high school football coverage. So stay tuned, and I'm sure we'll talk sports coming up a little later on in the midday show. But right now, I've got a ton of great music that you're going to love for this Wednesday. Stay tuned.

0: The Smith County Sheriff's Office is looking for more ways to get reimbursement for housing federal inmates. A $6 million federal grant would allow them to upgrade 96 empty beds at the county's low-risk jail. The project would turn those beds into a medium-risk facility, allowing them to house federal inmates. The court approved the grant application moving forward. Some counties have issued burn bans due to the dry conditions. Anderson County, Henderson County, Gregg County, Rusk County, Smith County, Upshur County, and Van Zandt County. The length of the ban prohibiting outdoor burning due to current weather conditions depends on each county. Vets for Vets Texas Car Show, Friday, August 28th at 1 p.m. at Pickers Pavilion in Lindell. A Corvette car show supporting veterans with a concert and exhibition. This is Cheyenne Falmer with your local news report from the Butler 7 Media Newsroom.
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2: Here's your updated forecast on the B. An extreme heat warning continues until 8 p.m. tomorrow night. Sunshine mixed with clouds at times this afternoon, with daytime highs approaching 103. Southwest winds 5 to 10 miles per hour. I'm meteorologist Paul Trombley in the Butler 7 Media Newsroom. 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

midday show, right? You don't have to sing good, but you do have to sing loud. So when a song like that comes on, I sure hope you were singing with me. I'm Mama T, and if you know me, you know I was singing pretty loud, and you also know it wasn't very good. Let's try to do better on this one.

Hey, everybody, this is Mama T, and I can't believe that it's already here, but I wanted to remind you that our very first locker room show for this season will happen this coming Monday, August 24th. Now, our locker room shows are every Monday evening from 6:30 to 8:30, where we'll talk about the football games all around East Texas, the scores from last week. We'll look forward to who's playing who this week. It's always a great show with our sports team. 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And be sure to tune in next Monday, August 24th, for our very first edition of this year's Football Locker Room Shows.

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Hello, everybody. Thank you so much for tuning in to the Midday Show here on 95.1 The Bee. I'm Mama T, and I'm glad you're tuned in with me. I hope your day is going good. 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Stay tuned to the Midday Show. I'm sure we'll take a look at our community calendar a couple of times today and tell you what we've got going on here in East Texas.

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1: Here's your updated forecast on the B. An extreme heat warning continues until 8 p.m. tomorrow night. Sunshine mixed with clouds at times this afternoon, with daytime highs approaching 103. Southwest winds 5 to 10 miles per hour. I'm meteorologist Paul Trombley in the Butler 7 Media Newsroom. Currently 98.
0: Well, hello. Thank you for tuning in. 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
1: TSN headlines. The Texas power grid is holding up this morning, but electricity demand could approach record territory again this afternoon. ERCOT does not expect calls for conservation or controlled outages. The head of Customs and Border Protection is in Texas deciding on the future of construction in Big Bend National Park. Some area sheriffs are hopeful that construction will be limited to road improvements and surveillance towers. Well, that little old band from Texas, ZZ Top, is now down to its last OG member. Drummer Frank Beard has passed away, age 77, outside Houston. The state of Minnesota is suing Governor Abbott over the extradition of an ICE agent that Texas DPS helped arrest. Abbott says he won't sign any papers till Minnesota repays the U.S. for fraud allegedly committed. A former North Texas school principal is accused of concealing a teacher's prior arrest and helping him find a way to hide it from a district background check. With your Texas News headlines, I'm Kristen Yates.
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Everybody, thanks for tuning in to the Midday Show. I'm Mama T, your host, and welcome in to the 3 o'clock hour. That's right. I said 3 o'clock. Ooh, we are working our way right on through this workday, and I hope that your day is going well. Be sure to stay tuned for this hour and the 3 o'clock hour each weekday. We have our favorite social media posts that we talk about. We take a look at our community calendar. We'll talk about the contest that's going on and all the games and stuff that are going on around East Texas. So it's going to be a good hour. Hang out with me and I'll see if I can't keep you motivated and positive and productive in this 3 o'clock hour of your work day. I'm Mama T. I'm so glad you're spending some of your day with me. Stay tuned.

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Hey, everybody. Happy hump day. Maybe I should just say happy Wednesday. But thank you all so much for tuning in to the Midday Show on this Wednesday as we work our way through the middle of the week. I'm Mama T, your host, of course. And I want to remind you, don't forget to tune in this afternoon during the drive at 5, around 5:15, for our Pigskin preview for today. I know you've all been waiting on it. Today is all about our Canton Eagles. Super excited about today's preview. We're going to sit down with Coach Heath Ragel. He's going to talk about last year's program and look forward to this year's football program. So if you're a Canton Eagle fan, and I know many of you are, be sure to tune in this afternoon at 5:15. And I want to give a big shout out and thank you to our friends at Baker Remodeling and Restoration. They are great friends to us here at the radio station, but always huge Canton Eagles supporters, and so they are sponsoring today's Pigskin Preview. Now, today is at Canton Eagles. Tomorrow will be all about the Gladewater Bears, and Friday we'll be talking about Big Sandy. So lots to come here in our East Texas High School football coverage. So stay tuned, and I'm sure we'll talk sports coming up a little later on in the midday show. But right now, I've got a ton of great music that you're going to love for this Wednesday. Stay tuned.

0: The Smith County Sheriff's Office is looking for more ways to get reimbursement for housing federal inmates. A $6 million federal grant would allow them to upgrade 96 empty beds at the county's low-risk jail. The project would turn those beds into a medium-risk facility, allowing them to house federal inmates. The court approved the grant application moving forward. Some counties have issued burn bans due to the dry conditions. Anderson County, Henderson County, Gregg County, Rusk County, Smith County, Upshur County, and Van Zandt County. The length of the ban prohibiting outdoor burning due to current weather conditions depends on each county. Vets for Vets Texas Car Show, Friday, August 28th at 1 p.m. at Pickers Pavilion in Lindell. A Corvette car show supporting veterans with a concert and exhibition. This is Cheyenne Falmer with your local news report from the Butler 7 Media Newsroom.
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2: Here's your updated forecast on the B. An extreme heat warning continues until 8 p.m. tomorrow night. Sunshine mixed with clouds at times this afternoon, with daytime highs approaching 103. Southwest winds 5 to 10 miles per hour. I'm meteorologist Paul Trombley in the Butler 7 Media Newsroom. 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

Hey, everybody, this is Mama T, and I can't believe that it's already here, but I wanted to remind you that our very first locker room show for this season will happen this coming Monday, August 24th. Now, our locker room shows are every Monday evening from 6:30 to 8:30, where we'll talk about the football games all around East Texas, the scores from last week. We'll look forward to who's playing who this week. It's always a great show with our sports team. 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

0: Hey everybody, welcome in to the Midday Show here on 95.1 The Bee. I'm Mama T and it's the 3 o'clock hour. So you guys know that in this 3 o'clock hour, we just share a social media post that we find during the day that is funny. Either I find it or sometimes my listeners send it in. Sometimes somebody else here at the station wants me to share it. Usually they make us laugh and give us a smile in the middle of our day. Sometimes they make us think and sometimes they're just there. Today is just a Wednesday, and I was struggling with finding one that I wanted to share with you. Earlier this morning, we were having a whole conversation here at the radio station about people's attitudes. Yeah, that comes into play a lot in the workforce, doesn't it? Well, I found this social media post, or it came across. You know how when you're talking about things, and then all of a sudden you start seeing that on your phone? Am I the only one that kind of freaks out a little bit? I don't like it at all. But that happened to me. We were having that conversation this morning, and then this social media post came on my Facebook. So I thought, well, maybe I should share this one with you. So here you go. Here's Mama T's favorite social media post on an Attitude Wednesday. Let me know what you think.
1: All right, I'm calling you in again because this is the third time this week I've had complaints about your attitude.
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0: It just must be Wednesday. So we're having a little Attitude Wednesday. Stay tuned. We've got lots more coming up on the Midday Show. I'm Mama T. Let's see if we can't find a song that will help our attitude today.

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1: Here's your updated forecast on the B. An extreme heat warning continues until 8 p.m. tomorrow night. Sunshine mixed with clouds at times this afternoon, with daytime highs approaching 103. Southwest winds 5 to 10 miles per hour. I'm meteorologist Paul Trombley in the Butler 7 Media Newsroom. Right now, 103.
0: 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T on the B. We're serving it up all day long. 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
1: TSN headlines, Minnesota's attorney general is suing Governor Abbott. He wants the court to force Abbott to extradite an ICE agent to stand trial for assault during an immigration crackdown in Minneapolis. The teen convicted of murder for killing another kid at a Frisco track meet last year got a win today in court. Carmelo Anthony's lawyers are arguing for a new trial and a new judge. Today, a visiting judge ordered Judge John Roach to be removed from the trial. A new judge will hear arguments tomorrow for a new trial. Lieutenant Governor Dan Patrick is threatening to lower public school ratings if they don't remove more than 2,000 books from their libraries. He says they're dirty, filthy, and vulgar. The North Texas first responder community is rallying around one of their own after a Parker County fire killed his wife and two young sons. Herschel Renfro has spent more than a decade serving the community through Palo Pinto County Emergency Services. And a five-year-old little girl is dead in Garland after police say her family left her in a hot car for hours. With your Texas News headlines, I'm Austin York.
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Well, hello. Thank you so much for tuning in. I'm Mama T, and you're listening to The Midday Show here on 95.1 The B. Middays with Mama T. Thanks for being here with me, because who needs coffee to get you through the middle of your day when you can have tea? I'm going to do my very best to keep you awake and alert and being positive and productive today in the middle of your day. So hang out with me. We've got some great classic hits to help you do just that. We've got some tips on how to live a happy and healthy life. And we're going to have lots of fun and games and prizes. So it's a win-win, right? Stay tuned with me right here on 95.1 The B. I'm Mama T. I'll be on the air with you till 6 o'clock this evening.

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Now that was a bona fide bee sing-along song. And you know the rules around here on the Midday Show, right? You don't have to sing good, but you do have to sing loud. So when a song like that comes on, I sure hope you were singing with me. I'm Mama T, and if you know me, you know I was singing pretty loud, and you also know it wasn't very good. Let's try to do better on this one.

Hey, everybody, happy hump day. Maybe I should just say happy Wednesday. But thank you all so much for tuning in to the Midday Show on this Wednesday as we work our way through the middle of the week. I'm Mama T, your host, of course, and I want to remind you, don't forget to tune in this afternoon during the drive at 5, around 5:15, for our Pigskin preview for today. I know you've all been waiting on it. Today is all about our Canton Eagles. Super excited about today's preview. We're going to sit down with Coach Heath Ragel. He's going to talk about last year's program and look forward to this year's football program. So if you're a Canton Eagle fan, and I know many of you are, be sure to tune in this afternoon at 5:15. And I want to give a big shout out and thank you to our friends at Baker Remodeling and Restoration. They are great friends to us here at the radio station, but always huge Canton Eagles supporters. And so they are sponsoring today's Pigskin Preview. Now, today is at Canton Eagles. Tomorrow will be all about the Gladewater Bears. And Friday, we'll be talking about Big Sandy. So lots to come here in our East Texas high school football coverage. So stay tuned, and I'm sure we'll talk sports coming up a little later on in the midday show. But right now, I've got a ton of great music that you're going to love for this Wednesday. Stay tuned.

0: The Smith County Sheriff's Office is looking for more ways to get reimbursement for housing federal inmates. A $6 million federal grant would allow them to upgrade 96 empty beds at the county's low-risk jail. The project would turn those beds into a medium-risk facility, allowing them to house federal inmates. The court approved the grant application moving forward. Some counties have issued burn bans due to the dry conditions. Anderson County, Henderson County, Gregg County, Rusk County, Smith County, Upshur County, and Van Zandt County. The length of the ban prohibiting outdoor burning due to current weather conditions depends on each county. Vets for Vets Texas Car Show, Friday, August 28th at 1 p.m. at Pickers Pavilion in Lindell. A Corvette car show supporting veterans with a concert and exhibition. This is Cheyenne Falmer with your local news report from the Butler 7 Media Newsroom.
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2: Here's your updated forecast on the B. An extreme heat warning continues until 8 p.m. tomorrow night. Sunshine mixed with clouds at times this afternoon, with daytime highs approaching 103. Southwest winds 5 to 10 miles per hour. I'm meteorologist Paul Trombley in the Butler 7 Media Newsroom. Right now, it's 106 degrees.

Hey, this is Mama T. I'm going to invite you to join me at 5 p.m. sharp for our Drive at 5 here on The Bee, where the music is on point and the company is even better.

Hey, everybody, this is Mama T, and I can't believe that it's already here, but I wanted to remind you that our very first locker room show for this season will happen this coming Monday, August 24th. Now, our locker room shows are every Monday evening from 6:30 to 8:30, where we'll talk about the football games all around East Texas, the scores from last week. We'll look forward to who's playing who this week. 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

Hey, this is Mama T, and I know I told you earlier that I had a story about Dolly and Whitney Houston, and I'd tell you about it. Well, let's do that right now. You've heard me say many times how Dolly Parton's one of my heroes. Well, she wrote the songs I Will Always Love You and Jolene on the same night. When the first song was at the top of the charts in 1974, Elvis wanted to record his own version of the song. Dolly was interested until Colonel Tom Parker, Elvis's manager, said that it was standard procedure that when the King of Rock and Roll covered a song, half of the rights of that song would go to him in the future. Well, being the business person that Dolly is, she refused it. She refused to let Elvis sing her song. I heard an interview with her where she said she was really, really sorry and she cried all night. It was terrible for her. On the other hand, it's Elvis. People told her she was crazy, and it's Elvis Presley. You have to do it. But she would say, I just couldn't do it. Something told her in her heart not to do it, and she didn't. Dolly said, I knew he would rock that song, but I just couldn't. And then Whitney Houston came along with her version, and I made enough money for the rights to buy Dollywood. Now, Dolly grew up in severe poverty. I don't know if any of you have ever seen her story or studied about her, but no one famous has done more for the education of the poor than her. I really believe that. In 1990, the percentage of students who did not graduate from high school in her hometown was over 30%. So she introduced what they called the Buddy Program, where all high school graduates received a nice sum when they graduated. It wasn't just a waste of money for her. She personally came and explained the concept to them. Everyone should find a buddy, and whoever doesn't succeed, she'll find one for them. Everyone had to sign that they'll graduate and do everything in their power to ensure that their buddy also graduates. She taught young people about friendship and about helping others. The number of school dropouts dropped to below 6% in her school and has remained so until today. When 900 families lost their homes in the 2016 fires, Dolly paid each family $1,000 for the next 5 months. When she came to the bank to finish the paperwork, she gave each family another $5,000 to build on. A total of $9 million she gave back to that community. Also, her work, Imagination Library, we've talked about that some here at the station on our Double Talk program. Well, it was started in 1995, and it was inspired by her realization that young people in rural areas and poor families already fall behind when they start school, and that this prevents them from pursuing higher education. The goal of her program was for every child in her district to receive one book once a month from birth to school, completely free of charge, without any conditions. It started as an initiative in her hometown and has spread to a huge number of countries around the world. By 2018, over 100 million books were distributed in this way. Of course, I love Dolly for some of her witty sayings and some of the things that that she says. At the very beginning of her career, she's quoted as saying, I'm not offended by jokes about stupid blondes because I know I'm not stupid. I'm not really blonde either. Just a little story about Dolly that I thought I would like to share with you because, well, I just thought it was so very interesting that she turned down letting Elvis sing I Will Always Love You because he would get all the half of the proceeds. But when Whitney's version came out, it made Dolly a lot of money, and she gave all that money back into Dollywood and provided hundreds and thousands of jobs. Just so interesting to me. I'm just such a fan of Dolly. And speaking of, I Will Always Love You. Well, let's hear it right now.

I hope life treats you kind, and I hope that you have all that you ever dreamed of, and I wish you joy and happiness.

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1: Here's your updated forecast on the B. An extreme heat warning continues until 8 p.m. tomorrow night. Lows around 78 tonight under mainly clear skies. Winds out of the south, 5 to 10 miles per hour. I'm meteorologist Paul Trombley in the Butler 7 Media Newsroom. Right now, it's 106 degrees.
0: We made it to 5 o'clock, you guys. Punch that time clock and let's get on up out of here. I'm Mama T. Welcome in to the last hour of the midday show. We call it our drive at five. And if you were able to get off from work at five, I'm so proud of you for making a whole nother work day. I think you did great today. And so now let's celebrate. We've got some great music coming up this hour. Like I said, it's our drive at five. Hopefully I'll get you wherever you're headed and get you entertained. So make sure you buckle up and let's be safe. Let's get on down the road.
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4: TSN headlines. A federal court's going to hear a lawsuit involving border security construction in Big Bend National Park. Apache tribe members filed the suit on religious and constitutional grounds. State Senator Roland Gutierrez is representing them. It says the feds have already bulldozed pristine land into what he describes as an unrecognizable pulp. With the new school year just getting underway, the FBI says it's already investigated three different threats near Houston. Police arrested three teenagers saying they were planning a mass shooting at a school in Pasadena. A group of Texas families wants the U.S. Supreme Court to take up their lawsuit trying to block Texas law requiring the Ten Commandments to be posted in every classroom. The conservative group Texas Values says it welcomes the challenge, saying the Ten Commandments are even on display outside the Supreme Court. The lieutenant governor says public school ratings could drop if they don't remove books he refers to as dirty, filthy, or vulgar. Dan Patrick says they've identified more than 2,000 books that should be removed, but 80% of superintendents have ignored the law. With your Texas News headlines, I'm Alan Skaya.
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0: I'm Conrad Barr C-Ren, and it's time for another Pigskin Preview. Today we will be looking at the 2026 football season for the Canton Eagles. We'll get right into the preview after this word from Baker Remodeling and Restoration.
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0: The Canton Eagles are under the direction of head coach Heath Ragel. They're in District 9-4A Division 2, Region 3. They returned 7 starters on offense and 7 starters on defense. Last year they went 10-2 overall and 4-1 in district, and they were an area finalist. I had the chance to sit down with head coach Heath Ragel. Here's my interview with coach. All right, we got head football coach and athletic director Heath Ragel here with Canton High School. Coach, appreciate you again joining KMU. Coming into year 5 here in Canton, believe it or not. Can you believe it?
2: Flown by for sure.
0: Yes, sir. No doubt. And again, appreciate you meeting with KMU again. I think this is our 4th interview together. But anyway, we've done a number of these. So, Coach, obviously, I know you're a very familiar face in KMU country with your previous stops coaching before Canton. We do have new listeners in KMU country, though. So if you could just inform everybody about your coaching background and maybe some guys that really mentored you in your coaching career, and some, you know, anybody you'd like to thank that's gotten you to this point.
2: Yes. First, I love all the KMU area, coverage area, the listeners, a lot of good people through that area that I've known for a long time. I started my career at Mineola back in January 2006. I worked 5.5 years there. Steve Wells worked for him for a couple of years. And then Joe Drennan, who's one of my mentors there. I was blessed to work with Coach Drennan. Coach Drennan does the things the right way. He just runs the program the right way. He cares for kids. He treats coaches right. A hard worker. So just blessed to have worked with him and really learned under him at a young age, you know, how to act in this profession, how to do things. Went to USIS then and worked over there for 7 years, 5 as AD. Doug Wendell actually hired me. Then he had left to go to Midlothian before I ever started. So I worked for Brian Herman for 2 years, for Coach Herman. Then I was AD head football for 5 years at USIS. There I was blessed to work for Coach Herman there in those 2 years. And then Stan Sowers over there was a big-time mentor for me, a former coach, and he was our high school principal assistant superintendent, just one of my best mentors I've been around there. And then I was blessed to go back then and work for Coach Blackwell, who's one of my best friends there, and we worked Mineola together the first time, and I was his DC there for, I guess, 4 years there before I came back home here to Canton, and going to my 5th year now here. So just blessed to work with a lot of good people, you know, at all 3 schools, and there's a lot of good people in all 3 of those towns. I'm just very blessed, I feel.
0: Last year, we were just talking about this a little bit ago, but you guys went 10-2 overall, 4-1 in district. You guys were area finalists there, beating Caddo Mills in the bi-district round 20-7, and then unfortunately going to Texarkana and losing to Pleasant Grove there 48-7. But talk about the historical year that Canton had last year. Of course, you guys were 9-0 going into that last week of the season against Sunnyvale and losing to them, unfortunately, 56-24 in a really, really good Sunnyvale program. But talk about last year's results.
2: You know, very, very pleased. I knew we were really young last year. We won 8 games the year before with a bunch of seniors. So we just really didn't know last year what to expect. We feel like we could be really competitive. You know, did we know that we could be 9-0 coming into that Sunnyvale game? Really not sure because we were just so young. But the kids stepped up. We played really well throughout the year, and we got better and better as the year progressed and lost to 2 really good football teams. Our 2 losses were 2 of the better 4A teams in the state, and probably 2 of the, you know, 2 of the top 10 in the state for sure in Sunnyvale and PG there. And then to have a really good playoff win versus Caddo, and then, you know, basically finished the second round, had to play a, you know, road playoff game there at PG, a tough game. But just really excited about the steps we've taken over these 4 years. Our kids have got really tough. They worked super hard. Our community buy-in that we have is unbelievable. You know, so just excited about our future here.
0: Now, speaking of that, you talk about future here. You've got some guys coming back, especially your quarterbacks coming back, which I know obviously a quarterback is every integral part of a offense and football team. But talk about what you're excited about coming back from that 10-2 team?
2: Man, there's, I don't know, you know, my career, if I've had so many guys coming back as we do now, I think around 7-7 back on each side, but a lot of other guys that played pivotal roles and played a lot of plays for us throughout the year. So a lot of good depth we have, and we're going to do it with the guys we're playing. But, you know, it starts, you know, offensively there with Court Ray at quarterback. Obviously, he can run, throw. My opinion, he's the best 4A quarterback in the state. I know I'm his coach, but he's dang good. And he's tough. He plays quarterback like he's a middle linebacker. And sometimes I wish he'd step out of bounds and not take the hit. And he's just a hammer with the ball in his hands and just a playmaker. And we got some really good pieces around him there at receivers. We got, you know, 3-6-1 guys to 6-2 guys back with Ethan Lewis, Casey French, and Eli Boggs. And then we have some other guys in there battling for that other position. There and then our running back, you know, we have some guys. We lost Conrad, but we have some guys. It's probably our deepest running back room that we have. We have four guys that we feel really good about. Casey Kewen kind of exploded on the scene last year for us on offense and defense. Physical runner, we have Gavin Sanchez, who had gotten injured on a JV team, who's a really good running back. Josue Galan, which is Mighty Mouse's other brother that played kicker for us a lot last year. He's a tough little kid and can run. There, then we have Landon Ortiz that had moved in here late spring here. So we feel like we got four guys there, and this is the best O line that we have had in my time here as well. We got four starters back, but we have competition. And I tell the kids all the time, a hungry dog eats. So you got Jackson Gatlin up there, who I think is one of the best O linemen in 4A as well, and then you got Keelan Woods, I think can play at the next level. There on the O-line, we got Rylan Broyles, is about to be a three-year starter. Clive Bilberry has started a couple of years for us. We have Austin Scaggins, Weston McLeod. We just have a host of bodies there offensively that give us a lot of experience off an explosive team. I think Court only had to play in 3/4 quarters all of last year. So maybe four was it. So most of his stats are off 3/4 or 2.5 quarters. Which I don't know if we'll ever be able to say that again in our careers.
0: Right, right.
2: We're blessed there. And then you get to defensively, you know, you look at defense, it starts, I think, kind of our inside linebacker and our safeties. We got Branson Chambly, who was newcomer of the year on defense for the district, at middle linebacker. And then you got Carson Hawkins at free safety. I think he has 7 interceptions, you know, whatever, near 115 tackles at free safety. And then Jaden Lopez, the same thing at the other safety. Had like 115, 120 tackles as well. Those three kind of being the centerpieces, you know, are a big stepping stone for us, you know, kind of building into some of these younger guys that might come play with them as well. But we got guys that play defense for us, Trey Martin, Kaysen Q, and Carson Noel, Lucas Hughes, Kaysen French started at corner for us too. Like all them other guys have started and played a lot of valuable minutes for us. Saul Lopez started the last 3 or 4 games at the other inside linebacker. So we feel like we have a lot of the right pieces, but just a hungry dog eats. You got to stay hungry. You got to work every day. So that's kind of our philosophy.
0: Hey, let's talk about that defense real quick. I was just looking at the results from last year. Through week 5, you'd only given up 21 points to all 4 opponents. Gave up 20 to Rusk, unfortunately, that 5th week. But Wills Point only gave up 7. Ferris only gave up 15. Quinlan Ford only gave up 10. And you shut out week 3, week 4, and week 5, or week 6, excuse me, 49-0, 47-0, and 63-0. So talk about that defense, man.
2: You know, we've been really good on defense the last 2 years. I think the year before we were really good on defense too, and we led that with a good run game. That's what kept us in the games there. But we feel like we play really sound on defense. The kids are extremely coachable. They play hard. Coach Heineman does a good job with them guys over there, and defensive staff does. Our kids play hard. If you come watch the Canton football game, I always say you will not find anybody that plays any harder than our kids do on defense. They are flying to the football. It's just a lot of team mentality. It isn't, our schemes aren't very difficult. They just learn how to get really good at doing it. We tackle really well, and we play for each other. Our kids are not selfish. Our kids are unselfish. They don't care who gets the credit. And the same offensively, I think you can win a lot of games when people don't care who gets the credit, and that's where our kids are here. It's team first. Which makes it fun. I love good defense. So I've been blessed to be able to coach a few good defenses over the years. So I love having a good defense.
0: New district. I know this is an exciting new district for you. That changed quite a bit, I would say, in my opinion. Maybe you could relate. But also, you get a new non-district schedule. So really break down each week. And you go to the Tomato Bowl in week 1. Historic stadium there in Jacksonville. Talk about that.
2: I'm excited about that one. Jacksonville dropping down. They're gonna have bigger numbers. They're known for having a lot of great speed and get to go play in a place that, like Tomato Bowl, I've always wanted to play there. We've never been able to play there in my career there, but just to go play in a special place and play for like a playoff game in game one. Both communities will be excited about it. We haven't played each other there, but get to go play at their place to start there. It's gonna be a cool experience for our kids. A playoff venue. So that's gonna be a cool one. Then you go play Commerce game two. I haven't seen the Texas football, but I'm sure probably they're in the top five. If not, they're probably need to be in the top two or three and 3A ranked. I mean, they have a ton of dudes back. Their quarterback's unbelievable. Running back's really good. So they come to our place. So that's going to be a test of speed already. And in our scrimmages, we see Tyler Chapel Hill in a scrimmage. So we're about to see plenty of speed, before them. Hopefully that prepares us for that. But game three, then we got a rematch at Caddo Mills. And I think Coach Crane over there, I think he's one of the best coaches in the state. He does an incredible job with those guys at Caddo. And we've had some great games over the years with those guys. So that's going to be a tough game for us. And then Mount Vernon for four. We used to – Canton and Mount Vernon used to play, and we had a good rivalry at Mineola. We lost some tough games with Coach Bryles was there at Mineola, Mount Vernon. Mount Vernon kids are tough because McLean does a great job. And that's a Thursday night game with the shortage of officials. So that'll be some Thursday night football, for some local people who want to come out and see some – See some Friday Night Lights on Thursday. I think that's going to be a really good game here. And then you get your Highway 64 rivalry, Will's Point. That rivalry picked back up last 2 years. 2 years ago, they beat us here in a spectacular game with their OC now. Coach Judd works for me, and he's unbelievable. I'm glad to have him on our side where he made a couple unbelievable play calls to beat us. And then, we won last year. So, kind of the third one, the rubber match here for the three right here. But then you pick up into district play. The Canton Van rivalry has been long since I've been in school. I married a Van Vandal, so I know about the Canton Van rivalry. We lived that for years there. So,
0: Sure.
2: And Van's had Canton's number for a good bit of time right now, and they kicked our tails a couple years ago. So,
0: What was the last time y'all played?
2: my first 2 years, we played them here.
0: Okay.
2: In our district there, we're in with Carthage
0: Okay.
2: and them guys there, and they kicked our tail for 2 years,
0: Yep.
2: hopefully our young guys, they weren't part of that crew coming through there. They were younger then, but hopefully they remember Canton Van games always just a little bit more special, I think, to both communities. 'Cause you have friends in both communities, there, you grow up playing ball with those kids and hanging out with them. So, both communities want to win. So that's going to be a absolute packed house. I'm figuring Van that night. And then, in your district, you got Rusk and Brownsboro. We played Rusk last couple of years or for 4 years now. We've had some great games with
0: Yeah.
2: them over the years. And same way with Brownsboro in the past, being in our district, we play Brownsboro in our basketball and everybody. So we're used to playing Brownsboro there. So there's some good rivalry there were Brownsboro too, just being we played each other a lot in the past. Other than you have Massanville on there, Massanville might be the fastest team in 4A. If you go look
0: Yeah.
2: at track results, they are unbelievable in speed. So it would be good for us seeing some early teams that run like the Tyler Chapel Hills, Jacksonville, Commerce, see people that are fast because we're about to see them with Massanville. And then, of course, Athens coming here, game 10, after the year that they've had last year, and they have some of the best athletes in the state of Texas. You can see that when you go play on the basketball court. They got some unbelievable athletes there, and figuring out how we can contain them and do our part. But I think our kids are excited for the challenge. I think we've taken the steps in the right direction. We got tough kids, but it's going to be some really exciting games. Probably one of the toughest schedules that Canton's had probably in a long time. You talk about pre-district and district, and just some really good football teams we're playing.
0: Yes, sir. Now we're talking about a little bit of what you got coming back. Are there any position groups that you're expecting some big things from? Obviously, I know you got four coming back on the offensive line. Or are there some that you maybe want to see some growth from pretty quick here, especially in summer football right now and then going into August camp?
2: Our strongest groups position wise, I think our offensive line, I think we feel pretty good about 8 to 9 guys there right now. So I think there's a lot of competition there for guys to get on the field.
0: Yeah.
2: I think our receiver group, I feel like, is one of the best in 4A with the height and the length we have there. And I think with the guys back, I think our receiver group is really strong as a whole there. Groups I want to see more of and really value is our defensive tackles. We lost both our defensive tackles from last year, so we're going to have a lot of competition in there at DTs on the defense there for us. And then I want to get some depth there at corner for us. Cason French played a lot of corner, but he also started receiver there, so we got some other guys competing there to give him some breaks there at corner for us. So those are two groups I really want to see develop, you know, especially through this 2-day time. But we feel really good about those other groups of where we're at. But injuries always play a part, man. You got to have the next man up. You got to be ready to go. I've been there where we lost Trey Sneed, and it cost us the playoffs 1 year. He got hurt in practice, and we lost him for half the year, and he never had gotten back to fully healthy, and he ended up costing us a playoffs. And I think the team that we beat ended up going to the regional finals that year. You know, so just injuries play a huge part of this game, so we got to be sure and stay healthy as well.
0: All right, Coach, let's talk about facilities a little bit. I'm sure very exciting at Canton to get a indoor multi-purpose facility finally here in Canton, and some other facilities that you guys have improved on over the years. Obviously, you got turf on your baseball field and softball field recently, but talk about the athletic facilities and tell us what's going on here in Canton.
2: You know, I know South Oak Cliff's the mecca. We feel like this is the mecca of East Texas facilities, though, is when you go walk into that indoor, 130 yards, you're going to be completely turfed up there, drop down cages for baseball, softball, or band can get in there. A weight room out in front of that's gigantic, that has the big pull-up doors you can see through to see the weights, to get into the indoor, and then to add an arena-style gym that gives you – you know, a lot of people have an arena-style gym, but I feel like some of them are just too big for their communities. This arena-style gym is big enough to hold everybody, but it also gives you that Hoosiers feel. And if you've ever been to Canton basketball game, they're special to come to because it feels like Hoosiers. You're right on top of the court. You feel like you're in the game. This stadium, we feel like this gymnasium gives you the same type of feel. You're a little bit more seating with the arena style, but the same, man, you're in the game. You're with the kids on every three-point shot, made or missed, you know, you're living with them. Right. And just to have dressing for, you know, our baseball, softball has been using portables for several years now. Now they have their own dressing facility inside this new building with our new media room. We got a media room that can sit, I think, 80 to 85 people in the media room that we can get in there. So all new dressing for everybody. So it's state-of-the-art facility. Yeah, I know we're going to have a lot of people want to come by and see it. And it's just a special place. And I think it just shows our community buy-in, our support. Our community has to build this with our new high school that we're building right behind it. You know, our community is not afraid to bring their kids up to camps, to make them a beer in the summer program. Like our community wants kids to work hard, and they're also going to support us when we need those facilities and those upgrades there. So it's just a special time to be in Canton. I feel very, very blessed to be here for sure.
0: Canton alumni, talk about the Canton support here through year five.
2: It's just been really unbelievable from the start of it. You know, I think Coach Hubble had done a good job here the 2 years before there, you know, in buying that and just coming in and building off that, you know. And I do things a little bit different than he does, just like every coach does things a little bit different. But the buy-in of whatever I ask our kids to do, I'm big on our kids, you know, being committed and being here at everything in our summer. I think we have 104 maybe high school football players, and I think close to 50 of them have been here 90% during the summer. And that's the ones that haven't or been into church camps and vacations were things like, hey, I want you to go vacation, take a church camp.
0: Right,
2: you
0: know,
2: but our kids are committed here. And I think that starts at home. The parents making them understand that, hey, this is important. Working hard, doing the right things are important. I tell them all the time, we have a lot of good kids that might not be good enough to play for us on every Friday night, but they're going to be some of the best dads and employees one day. And I feel like a lot of people might not be able to say that, but we feel like, man, the kids that leave our program, man, they're going to be terrific people out in the real world. And we feel like the people around this community and the teachers and faculty, everybody's kind of bought in from an early age. So we feel really good about our kids here.
0: Coach Regal, anything else you got for KMU Country before we let you go?
2: No, we thank y'all for all y'all's support. And we know you got a lot of great people throughout that Mineola area over there that just we love there. And, you know, you made some exciting games. If you ever get a chance to come out to Canton Eagle football game, we'll be glad to have you. Come on out. There's going to be some really good games this year, and we appreciate everybody's support.
0: Head football coach and athletic director Heath Regal joining us here on KMU again. We appreciate you, my friend, and good luck on the upcoming season.
2: Awesome. Thank you, Conrad.
0: Thank you. The Canton Eagles will begin their 2026 football season on the road versus the Jacksonville Indians. I want to thank head coach Heath Regal for taking time to sit down with us for this preview. I also want to thank Baker Remodeling and Restoration for sponsoring this Canton Pigskin Preview. Tomorrow, we will begin our next Pigskin Preview with the 2026 football season for the Gladewater Bears, brought to you by Phone Nation and Trading Post. I'm Conrad Barr, C-Red, and you've been listening to Butler 7 Media Pigskin Preview for the Canton Eagles. Thank you for listening. Have a great evening.
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3: The Smith County Sheriff's Office is looking for more ways to get reimbursement for housing federal inmates. A $6 million federal grant would allow them to upgrade 96 empty beds at the county's low-risk jail. The project would turn those beds into a medium-risk facility, allowing them to house federal inmates. The court approved the grant application moving forward. Some counties have issued burn bans due to the dry conditions. Anderson County, Henderson County, Gregg County, Rusk County, Smith County, Upshur County, and Van Zandt County. The length of the ban prohibiting outdoor burning due to current weather conditions depends on each county. Vets for Vets Texas Car Show, Friday, August 28th at 1 p.m. at Pickers Pavilion in Lindell. A Corvette car show supporting veterans with a concert and exhibition. 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
5: Here's your updated forecast on the B. An extreme heat warning continues until 8 p.m. tomorrow night. Lows around 78 tonight under mainly clear skies. Winds out of the south, 5 to 10 miles per hour. I'm meteorologist Paul Trombley in the Butler 7 Media Newsroom. Currently, it's 105 degrees.
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Hey, everybody, this is Mama T, and I can't believe that it's already here, but I wanted to remind you that our very first locker room show for this season will happen this coming Monday, August 24th. Now, our locker room shows are every Monday evening from 6:30 to 8:30, where we'll talk about the football games all around East Texas, the scores from last week. We'll look forward to who's playing who this week. It's always a great show with our sports team, and this week, the very first one is being sponsored by Bays and Battered Equipment. 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
4: Here's your updated forecast on the B. An extreme heat warning continues until 8 p.m. tomorrow night. Lows around 78 tonight under mainly clear skies. Winds out of the south, 5 to 10 miles per hour. I'm meteorologist Paul Trombley in the Butler 7 Media Newsroom. Currently, it's 105 degrees.
3: 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I'm Mama T, the Midday Show host here on 95.1 The B, and I hope you've had a great day. Hope you've enjoyed the music we've played for you, had a little smile, a lot of fun with us. 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We do it each weekday between 10 and 6. I'll be on the air with you here on The B. And as you go throughout the rest of your evening, I want you to please remember that everyone you meet is fighting a battle that you know nothing about. 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I always tell people that kindness is just love with its work boots on. Yeah, think about that for just a minute. I love all of you, and I hope you have a great evening. Stay tuned. We've got lots coming up for you here on The B, and I'll be back in the morning at 10. See you then.

0: This is KWJB, the B from Canton, Texas.
1: TSN headlines. Lieutenant Governor is threatening to lower public school ratings if they don't remove books from their libraries he describes as vulgar. Dan Patrick says he's focused on removing more than 2,000 books. He says 80% of superintendents have ignored a law requiring the removal of books with indecent or profane content. The governor is proposing a ban on H-1B visas for public education workers and teachers. Greg Abbott says American students should be taught by American educators. Democratic challenger Gina Hinojosa says Abbott has driven more teachers away from classrooms than any other governor. The teenager convicted of murder for stabbing another kid in Frisco is back in court. Carmelo Anthony is now 19 and sentenced to 35 years in prison. His lawyers are arguing for a new trial. Today, a visiting judge ordered Judge John Roach away from this trial, saying Roach could be impartial, but he still ordered him removed. Electricity demand's approaching record territory this afternoon. ERCOT's all-time record's a bit more than 91,000 megawatts, and they're saying demand could top 90,000 late this afternoon. We've been over 89,000 since about 3 o'clock. Even with that demand, ERCOT predicts more than 120,000 megawatts in capacity. With your Texas News headlines, I'm Alan Skaya.
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5: Here's your updated forecast on the B. An extreme heat warning continues until 8 p.m. tomorrow night. Lows around 78 tonight under mainly clear skies. Winds out of the south, 5 to 10 miles per hour. I'm meteorologist Paul Trombley in the Butler 7 Media Newsroom. Currently, it's 105 degrees.

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1: Here's your updated forecast on the B. An extreme heat warning continues until 8 p.m. tomorrow night. Lows around 78 tonight under mainly clear skies. Winds out of the south, 5 to 10 miles per hour. I'm meteorologist Paul Trombley in the Butler 7 Media Newsroom. 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
1: TSN headlines. Lieutenant Governor is threatening to lower public school ratings if they don't remove books from their libraries he describes as vulgar. Dan Patrick says he's focused on removing more than 2,000 books. He says 80% of superintendents have ignored a law requiring the removal of books with indecent or profane content. The governor is proposing a ban on H-1B visas for public education workers and teachers. Greg Abbott says American students should be taught by American educators. Democratic challenger Gina Hinojosa says Abbott has driven more teachers away from classrooms.